Now, you have choices when it comes to what you listen to on the radio, but thank you for choosing us here. Thank you for saying, yeah, I want positivity. I want songs that sing about Jesus. I want some hope. Thanks for listening this Sunday night.

0: 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You only need to be still." 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
1: The liar's whispering again. Lately, it's been sounding like the truth.

Every day is a gift. Psalms 118:24 says, "This is the day the Lord has made. Let us rejoice and be glad in it." 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

0: Some people are doing this, and I don't know if you are an HVAC person. Is this a good idea or not? Let me know here. But I saw somebody talking about how, you know, our electric bills are super high because of the heat right now. It's so hot, and our bills are offensive, basically. Offensive is the word that's coming to mind. So some people have been doing what's called tenting their outside AC unit. They're putting like canopies over their air conditioning units or umbrellas or something. And they're saying, oh yeah, it's cutting down a little bit on my electric bill. And I'm like, I don't know if you should do that. Isn't that blocking airflow or something? Tenting an AC unit. Have you ever heard about this?
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Even if you're not, you'll understand here, right? 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

Exodus 14:14 says, "The Lord will fight for you. 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

0: used like shoes or something on a cruise ship. Happened to my buddy Brian. He just came back from Bermuda, left shoes on a Carnival cruise ship, and he's like, oh man, and I just bought those shoes. Well, here's what they're going to do with those shoes. They'll try to get them back to you, but if they can't, they'll take those shoes and they will give them to organizations in other countries where they will be resold. So it helps that business and it helps people in other countries. If the shoes can't be worn again, if they're really worn down, they'll recycle those shoes through a program called Sneaker Impact, and they'll be made into new shoes. So nothing goes to waste.
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105.7 The Bridge, your connection to hope and music. Jeremiah 29:11 says, "For I know the plans I have for you, declares the Lord, plans to give you hope and a future." Sometimes.

Every day is a gift. Psalms 118:24 says, "This is the day the Lord has made. Let us rejoice and be glad in it." 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

0: And I'm Dave Moore. God bless you. Have a wonderful night. Have a great week ahead. And I say these words to you all the time because they're true. And you need to hear them. And people need to hear these words. You are loved. God loves you so much, all right? I've been saying that for years here. And also, I love these words, too, from Dolly Parton. Don't get so busy making a living that you forget to make a life. God bless you. Take care.
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3: Philippians 4:6 says, "Be anxious for nothing, but in everything by prayer and supplication with thanksgiving, let your requests be made known to God." Worry is something that we all face. It's in our thoughts, steals our peace, distracts us from trusting God. But this verse in the Bible gives us clear truth. Instead of carrying anxiety, we bring everything to God in prayer. Notice it says in everything, not just the big things, but the small things too. God cares about it all, and we don't come empty. We come with thanksgiving, remembering what he's already done.
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3: 2 Corinthians 10:4 says, "The weapons of our warfare are not of the flesh, but are powerful through God for the demolition of strongholds. We demolish arguments and every proud thing that is raised up against the knowledge of God, and we take every thought captive to obey Christ." We are among the most connected generation, but we're also the most anxious generation. There are a lot of destructive thoughts that come to our mind on a daily basis. Those thoughts, not every thought belongs in the mind of Christ. And as a believer, you have the mind of Christ. Take every thought captive. Make it obedient to Christ. Recognize when an intrusive thought comes into your mind and say, that does not belong there. And through the power of God working in me, I will claim that and take it captive to make it obedient to Christ. Live redeemed, live transformed today in the power of God.
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0: 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Here's your Bridge weather. 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
1: It seems like dogs are being welcomed in more and more places. 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And people love having them both there. Right on the heels of that, I had a friend ask me my thoughts on having senior dogs at nursing homes and care centers. And I said, that is a fantastic idea. How perfect. And she said, well, what about people who are allergic to dogs? I mean, that could be really bad. And I mean, I've got a plan for that. That could be the doodle homes. Those dogs are hypoallergenic, right?

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2: The story behind the song, Revival. Here's Jeremy Camp.
3: I was actually scrolling through Instagram and I saw all these people saying Revival is happening now. There's sold out stadiums everywhere. And although I know that could happen from that, but really Revival is, it starts with us, it starts with our heart saying, God, I want to walk in purity. I want to walk in holiness and truly stepping out in that. So my encouragement, not that you can't have big crowds, and big crowds don't actually always equal revival. It begins with our heart. So check your heart and say, God, what do you want to do with me so I can walk in the fullness of who you are?

0: A lot of people are experiencing change right now. Maybe you are sending a child off to school and it has you feeling a little anxious. I don't even have a child going to school, but I saw a young lady moving in here next door to me recently, and she couldn't be more than 21 years old, so probably college. And her dad came with her, and he got her all settled in this new little apartment, and he spent the first night with her. That's exactly what I would do. And then he pulled out the next day. I saw him leaving, going down the drive, and my heart sank a little bit for him, because I imagine he has that same sort of empty, questioning feeling. What am I doing? How am I leaving my daughter here? That any of us would as parents. And I wanted to run out and reassure him, hey, I live right next door. I'm here. I didn't do that, but I did pray. And I did recall how I felt in the past and reminded myself of the fact that God loves our kids. Hard to believe. God loves our children and loves them even more perfectly than we do.
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0: The King of Heaven wants me. 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
1: Hey, thank you so much for listening. I hope this song brings you a sigh of relief about who God is and how much he loves you.

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If I speak God's word with power, revealing all of his mysteries and making everything as plain as day, and if I have faith to say to a mountain, jump, and it jumps, but I don't love, I'm nothing. If I give all I own to the poor, or even go to the stake to be burned as a martyr, but I don't love, I've gotten nowhere. 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

0: I'm Kelly Corday, mom of three, grandmother to two baby girls. And grandmothering is not only fulfilling, I think kids really do need that extra grandma love. And I saw this video of this little three-year-old boy, and thanks to cameras, you know, the cameras everywhere now, they were able to piece this together. This three-year-old boy in Idaho sneaks out his back door, no shoes on, mind you, no pants on, actually, just wearing a diaper and a t-shirt, and he makes his way through the yard, goes down the street. Security cameras all around, you know, are capturing this half a mile away to grandma's house to just get a hug. And he's fine. Grandma called mom and said, hey, he's okay. But how incredibly sweet is that?
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0: I'm Kelly Corday. It is really tough. Maybe you've experienced this when somebody who you love has walked away from the faith. Maybe even you have a child who has done this. I'm experiencing that now, and it is heartbreaking. And you want to do something about it, but the best thing you can do is, I think, pray and just be who you are in Christ. I know that when my oldest did this, I would try to talk to him about it, and it would just shut him down even more. And I realized that wasn't the answer, but prayer and just simply being myself is Psalm 145, beginning of verse 4. One generation commends your works to another. They tell of your mighty acts. They speak of the glorious splendor of your majesty, and I will meditate on your wonderful works.
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3: John chapter 15, verse 13, Jesus says, greater love has no one than this, than to lay down one's life for his friends. Love is often defined by words, feelings, or even intentions, but Jesus defines love by sacrifice. And in this verse, Jesus points us to the greatest expression of love, giving your life for someone else. This wasn't just a statement, it was a promise that he would fulfill on the cross. Jesus didn't wait for us to deserve his love. He willingly laid down his life so that we could have eternal life. That's the kind of love that transforms our hearts and changes lives.
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3: Galatians 2:20 says, I have been crucified with Christ, and I no longer live, but Christ lives in me. The life I now live in the body, I live by faith in the Son of God who loved me and gave himself for me. This verse has death language and life language. We died with Christ, and we live in Christ. And without Christ, we are helpless to overcome the sins and tribulations that this world throws at us. But in the life of Christ, through the power of the Spirit working in us, we can have and live the abundant life. It's Jesus that makes all the difference.
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0: 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Here's your Bridge weather.
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0: If you're grieving right now, or maybe you just have way too much on your mind and you feel anxious, this advice out of this group in New York might help you. They are an exercise group called Grief, Sweat, and Tears. And while you may not live close enough to join them in their exercise classes, the idea is that they get together with other people and they exercise, and it helps them in their grief. When my late husband Dan passed away just over a decade ago, my youngest son and I did this. We joined a gym, and it just was to give us something to do. And here's the other part that I found very helpful. If I was running on a treadmill, I couldn't for a while think too hard about anything except trying to catch my breath.
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0: Hey, I'm Kelly Corday. I pray that this weekend was filled with rest for you. That is what we're told we're supposed to be doing on the weekend, but it just feels like it gets filled up with all the stuff we didn't get done through the week, all the things that can only happen on the weekend. So if you are just exhausted, let these words of Jesus wash over you right now and bring you to a place of rest that has more to do with letting go of stuff you can't control. Because in the Bible, Jesus says, "Come to me, all you who are weary and burdened, and I will give you rest."
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Exodus 14:14 says, "The Lord will fight for you. 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
3: Philippians 4:6 says, "Be anxious for nothing, but in everything by prayer and supplication with thanksgiving, let your requests be made known to God." Worry is something that we all face. It's in our thoughts, steals our peace, distracts us from trusting God. But this verse in the Bible gives us clear truth. Instead of carrying anxiety, we bring everything to God in prayer. Notice it says in everything, not just the big things, but the small things too. God cares about it all, and we don't come empty. We come with thanksgiving, remembering what he's already done.
4: That was Pastor Tim Roberts from Cross Point Baptist Church. 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
0: 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Here's your Bridge weather. More than songs, more than words. 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

0: On the night you're falling all to pieces, you can bring your lonely heart to Jesus. What if I told you that I believe it?
1: Hi, I'm Kelly Corday. You might have kids or grandkids going back to school very soon, maybe even this week. And that brings all sorts of things, separation anxiety and meltdowns and tears and arguing and complaining sometimes. And it can be overwhelming. And all of that is just you as the parent. And then there are the kids to consider. My daughter, I just took my granddaughter Jovi to a new school. And she says that every day when she goes to drop her off, she cries. And it breaks her heart. But then the teacher says, no, don't let this bother you. Because once you leave, you're out the door. Jovi is just fine. She's playing. She has a great time. And I had to let my daughter know that while that's very reassuring, and it is, she still has to experience those heartbreak moments where the baby is crying.
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0: for doing that. You know, it does not make you crazy if you talk to your dogs. I mean, the way I see it, if I don't ask Andy and Shiloh and Nova how their day was, how am I ever going to know what happened while I was gone?
1: Music that reminds you you're never alone. 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

0: Every day is a gift. Psalms 118:24 says, "This is the day the Lord has made. 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
1: The story behind the song, Faith, Hope, Love. Here's Darren from We Are Messengers.
2: I've done a lot of things in my life that have brought acclaim or honor or glory to me and my talents and my abilities. But I know this, and the scriptures remind me, that the only things that really matter and that will only remain when all is said and done are faith, hope, and love. So friends, whatever we do today, let it be informed by those three things, by faith, hope, love. Those things matter, they last, they're permanent, and through Jesus, they change the world.
3: Still

0: Just in time for the kids to go back to school, there is a study that says children and adults too, so big kids and little kids alike, really do thrive on routine and that this is good for them. And it's the healthiest thing. We just have to convince them.
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4: Joshua 1:9 says, "Haven't I commanded you? Be strong and courageous. Do not be afraid or discouraged, for the Lord your God is with you wherever you go." Twice in chapter 1, God tells Joshua, "Be strong and courageous." And then in verse 18, Joshua passes it on to the people. Above all, be strong and courageous. Joshua's most powerful weapon was God's presence in his life. One thing we may need today is greater boldness. If you're feeling called to be bold, remember that God is with you and he's the one that inspires you and gives you the words to say.
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strong and courageous, for the Lord your God will be with you wherever you go. 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
3: 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It's the superior power and resources that comes from God to someone in need. Ephesians 2:1 says that we were dead in our trespasses and sins, but because of God's mercy, he lavished his grace upon us to give us salvation and abundant life.
4: That was Pastor John Whitaker of Buck Creek Baptist Church. 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
0: Let's see what God's got in store for today's forecast. Here's your Bridge weather. More than songs, more than words. Welcome to The Bridge.

105.7 The Bridge, your connection to hope and music. Jeremiah 29:11 says, "For I know the plans I have for you, declares the Lord, plans to give you hope and a future."

0: Hey, I'm Kelly Corday. Different people have different things going on, and you and I should do our very best to not compare. But last week I was telling a coworker that, you know, my truck is in the shop. I was rear-ended twice in 3 weeks' time. This happened and that happened. And I had this rental car that just about broke down on the highway. I'm telling him all these things. And these are just typical stuff that happens in life, right? And he said, yeah, I know. I was online trying to pre-order some of my Christmas presents and my order got messed up. And I said, it's July. It was still July last week. I said, it's July. You know what? You and I, we do not need to let people who are that organized and their lives are that together, they do not get to steal our joy.
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105.7 The Bridge, your connection to hope and music. Jeremiah 29:11 says, "For I know the plans I have for you, declares the Lord, plans to give you hope and a future."

Exodus 14:14 says, "The Lord will fight for you. 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
2: 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From a caterpillar to a butterfly, we are changing from the sinful man to the man created, recreated in Christ. So the thoughts that we think, the trials that we go through, the things that conflict with our flesh don't have to control us. We are now controlled by the nature of God, the transformed mind.
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Jeremiah 29:11 says, "For I know the plans I have for you, declares the Lord, plans to give you hope and a future."

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3: Romans 12:2 says, "Do not be conformed to this age, but be transformed by the renewing of your mind, so that you may discern what is the good, pleasing, and perfect will of God." 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From a caterpillar to a butterfly, we are changing from the sinful man to the man created, recreated in Christ. 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

0: perfectly.
1: Hey, what's up? Happy Labor Day to you. My name is Brant. Producer Sherry is here too. I'm gonna grill.
2: You are specifically. Mm-hmm. You're going to be the
0: I
2: one.
0: I got caught up. I got caught up. I'm gonna
1: learn it. And I'm gonna do a good job this time.
2: Oh boy!
1: I know. Previous attempts have failed.
2: Okay.
1: Anyway, happy Labor Day.

Every day is a gift. Psalms 118:24 says, "This is the day the Lord has made. Let us rejoice and be glad in it." 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

0: Hopefully you love the music on the radio station. It's really weird, like, that music speaks to us the way it does. You think about it, it's math, it's frequencies, it's tones. It can all be reduced to equations and whatnot, but it produces real emotion. And they say, I've always wondered about this, like, why if something's in a minor key, does that make it sad versus a major key? It's not absolute. Mm-hmm. I mean, there's some songs that can be sad in a major key and vice versa, but it really is true. And I was reading about this, and they say it has to do with the way we vocalize pain or happiness ourselves. We tend to go there vocally.
1: Okay.
0: When we're talking. There is no punchline to this, by the way. If you're waiting for something even moderately amusing or even interesting,
1: we'd ask you to back away from that expectation.
0: Oh, no, there's nothing interesting coming. Don't even. Mm-mm. But I just think it's interesting because it transcends culture. Like, you can find a culture in Amazonia that's removed from Western music or something, and they're still going to react the same, basically, to those tones. Some things just do that. Some things are relaxing, some things aren't. And again, that's all I have to say about that.
1: It's amazing how we've been created.
0: Thank you. That's where I was going
1: with
0: that.
1: There we go.
0: It's amazing how we've been created. That's what I'm trying to say. Hey, if you're looking for a checking account that does more than just hold your money, I got something worth checking out. 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
3: 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The Bridge.

0: just talking about music and stuff. Different people react to different music, but there's some commonality that extends around culture. Same thing for me goes with public speaking.
1: Okay. And
0: I really mean this. This is not a slam on anybody or anything. It's my personal preference. Mm-hmm. I have a problem with people yelling at me with public speaking. I just, like, some people like it, I guess.
1: Well, I think some people have grown to expect it. I don't know if anyone likes it.
0: Like, you've got a microphone. I was at a big music festival, and people, that's what they do. They pick up a microphone, they see a crowd, like, are you guys ready, rock and roll? But it's like, dude, you got a microphone.
1: The microphone amplifies.
0: You could just say, are you ready to rock and roll right now?
1: And I would hear you.
0: But there's something about, and it happens in church culture, too.
1: It does.
0: It's like, okay, but now I'm preaching, so I'm going to yell. I'm not everybody, I'm just a guy.
1: Right.
0: But I think for a lot of introverts or analytical people, we're saying, like, we don't...
1: Well, I don't think anyone likes it. I think people
0: really?
1: Have... No, I don't think anyone likes being yelled at. I think you learn to expect it and anticipate it. And in as much that you may feel uncomfortable when it doesn't happen because you've grown to... used to it. But I don't think anyone's like, terrible. Yell more
0: this
1: at me.
0: This is terrible news because I was thinking everybody around me was liking this.
1: Oh, no, we all hate it.
0: No, we all...
1: We're just used to it.
0: Please don't yell at us. We're sorry.

0: grateful for you.
1: So Target is introducing maps on their app for the stores themselves so you can find stuff.
2: Okay.
1: Something I've been advocating for a while because I can't find things when I go into a store, and then they change it up.
3: Yeah, but Target's pretty much set up the same way no matter what, right?
1: Well, it like doesn't stop me from complaining about it.
3: Okay.
1: So
3: that's the
1: goal. That's why I have unveiled a new idea. Because I'll come out with ideas for stores and businesses, and I just came up with a new one. I think you guys are going to love this. Somebody needs to run with it and just make it happen. Mm-hmm. But the idea here is called introducing McFinderson's Department Store.
3: Oh, okay. Tell us about that.

0: McFinderfuls, all of that stuff.
1: So maybe it should be called Brant Hansen's McFindersons. What you find exciting will be way on the right, and what you don't find exciting will be way on the left.
0: Not tires, that's on the left. Boring. Let's see. Hangers.
1: Yeah.
0: Hangers.
1: People like
0: linens.
1: The organized thing. What about cooking? Some people love cooking.
0: Left side.
1: Okay.
0: Video games way over there.
1: McFinderson's.
0: Easy to find stuff at McFinderson's. 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

Every day is a gift. Psalms 118:24 says, "This is the day the Lord has made. Let us rejoice and be glad in it." 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

0: Yeah, pretty excited about that. McFinderson's.
1: Yeah.
0: Department store. I just invented this. You could walk into any McFinderson's and find anything you want because it'll be organized. Boring stuff on the left, fun stuff on the right. And so you just have to know whether it's boring or fun and you go that direction.
1: You don't think that's subjective to some people?
0: Not really. I mean, like, for the most part.
1: Women's shoes.
0: It's way over on the left. It's boring. Real boring.
1: So, yeah. Okay. Jewelry.
0: Boring. Way over on the left.
1: Cereal.
0: What kind?
1: Cornflakes.
0: Left side.
1: Lucky Charms.
0: Right side. See, that's what I mean. This is easy. You know this. You know that. Count Chocula is going to be way over on the right.
1: Is there anything in the middle? Do we have grades of this or
0: probably
1: everything's
0: not.
1: Really terrible or
0: this
1: really great?
0: Big aisle down the middle.
1: And then, all the items are stacked all the way up on the right
0: hand side. Uh-huh. 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
2: 2 Corinthians 10:4 says, the weapons of our warfare are not of the flesh, but are powerful through God for the demolition of strongholds. 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We are among the most connected generation, but we're also the most anxious generation. There are a lot of destructive thoughts that come to our mind on a daily basis. Those thoughts, not every thought belongs in the mind of Christ. And as a believer, you have the mind of Christ. Take every thought captive. Make it obedient to Christ. Recognize when an intrusive thought comes into your mind and say, that does not belong there. And through the power of God working in me, I will claim that and take it captive to make it obedient to Christ. 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
3: Ephesians 2, 8 and 9 says, "For you are saved by grace through faith, and this is not of yourselves. 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It's the superior power and resources that comes from God to someone in need. Ephesians 2, 1 says that we were dead in our trespasses and sins, but because of God's mercy, he lavished his grace upon us to give us salvation and abundant life.
4: That was Pastor John Whitaker of Buck Creek Baptist Church. 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

My name's Brandy Lene, and I was just reading this article about getting mentally prepared for the week ahead. It talks about how our Monday thoughts set the tone for the entire week. So we should really have thoughts of being stronger than we were last week, living a more fulfilling, happier, and healthier life. And some ways to do that, either on Sunday or early Monday, check in with yourself. Ask yourself, are you feeling tired or energized? What's your mood right now? Are your thoughts racing or is your mind still? And what adjustments do you need to make to that? Review your calendar. Make sure you haven't given yourself too much to do on a Monday or Tuesday. Schedule the heavy stuff later in the week. Schedule some time for yourself. Make sure you know every day, hey, I'm going to give myself 1 hour to just chill out at this time every day. Maybe it's in the parking lot while you're sitting there waiting for the kids to get out of school. Get there a little early with your favorite book and just chill, of course, with WGTS 91.9 playing in the background, and plan something to look forward to, whether it's a date night with your sweetheart or maybe some fun with the kids on the weekend, or maybe just some time to go and get yourself a mani-pedi. That goes for you too, guys.

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1: The story behind the song, What If I Told You? 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
2: When we were writing the song, I had arrived at the studio with one of those heavy hearts. I said to the guys, you know, what do you do when you don't feel good enough? I think we need a little encouragement on those days. And so when the chorus says, if you need a shoulder, I can be it, that's coming from God's perspective to you, because he will be the comfort when you need it. I'm so

0: On the night you're falling all to pieces, you can bring your lonely heart to Jesus. What if I told you that I believe it?
1: Hi, Brandy. You may need this reminder today. A friend of mine posted, when it feels like everything is so very hard, when disappointments are more common than victories, when it feels like no one sees you and you're tempted to quit, don't.
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My name's Brandy Lanay. Thanks so much for letting me keep you company. I just wanted to share this verse that I saw today because I think it helps us to get our hearts and minds focused on the things that really matter and focused on the week ahead, making sure we go into it, remembering our blessings and how great and amazing God truly is. It's Philippians 4:4. Rejoice in the Lord always. And again, I say rejoice.

0: Be strong and courageous, for the Lord your God will be with you wherever you go. 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
1: I've never seen a morning the sun forgot to rise. 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

0: Hey, thanks so much for having us along. I'm Brandy. So I don't know if you've seen the video going viral, but it is absolutely adorable. 2-year-old Bella is making her big stage debut. She's in a ballet performance with the other little girls on stage and their tutus and their tights and their ribbons and bows and their hair, and they're all little tiny girls. But Bella was just not feeling it. I mean, she's on stage, but she didn't want to do any of the moves, and she just bursts out in tears. Her teacher tried, her fellow dancers tried. I mean, people in the audience were trying to encourage Bella, but she was not having any of it. And all of a sudden, here comes a hero. Should have been in a cape, but he was able to help calm her nerves and get her to do some of those dance moves. It's Dad, and he's got Bella's little baby brother on the stage. I mean, we're talking a tiny baby, so he's holding a baby in one hand, Bella's hand with the other, and he's demonstrating for her her dance moves, and so she's following along to Daddy, who's now the star of the show.
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0: I'm Brandy Lene. I appreciate you having us along. I saw this word of encouragement, and it was something that I had sent to myself a long time ago, and I was going through clearing out some stuff out of my phone, because, you know, like 5,000 photos and stuff, that's way too much. So I wanted to get rid of some stuff, and I saw this, and it says, I declare Ephesians 3:20 over my life. God will do exceedingly abundantly above all that I ask or think, because I honor him. His blessings will chase me down and overtake me. I will be in the right place at the right time. People will go out of their way to be good to me. I am surrounded by God's favor. This is my declaration.
1: Hey, it's Brent with a message for parents. You have probably spent years, right, trying to help your kids make wise decisions. Yes, you need to eat some of those vegetables. Yes, you do need sunscreen. No, you cannot drink directly out of the swimming pool, that kind of stuff. Well, how big is this decision? 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
2: Galatians 2:20 says, I have been crucified with Christ, and I no longer live, but Christ lives in me. The life I now live in the body, I live by faith in the Son of God who loved me and gave himself for me. This verse has death language and life language. We died with Christ, and we live in Christ. And without Christ, we are helpless to overcome the sins and tribulations that this world throws at us. But in the life of Christ, through the power of the Spirit working in us, we can have and live the abundant life. It's Jesus that makes all the difference.
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0: Let's see what God's got in store for today's forecast. Here's your Bridge weather, where every journey starts with hope. The Bridge.

I was telling you earlier that I found a note in my pocket, and it was actually a prayer card for a friend. I don't know if you've ever done that. You come across a note or a sticky note or something like that, and it's like a snapshot of what was happening in that moment in time. There's a guy who recently shared a letter that he found, but it was a letter from his mom who her battle with cancer ended, and this was a letter that she said, "I hope you find one day. I just want to let you know how much I love you." She shared one of her favorite memories, that time that they spent together, and she said, "I will always be in your heart, and we will see each other again someday." And he shared it online. Everyone was just like outpouring their love, and it was just really beautiful that he decided to share this, and he put a little note next to it. "Just remember to tell people you love how much they mean to you, and remind them every day that you love them, because you never know what day will be your last chance to tell them."

Exodus 14:14 says, "The Lord will fight for you. You only need to be still." 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

0: I'm Brandy. So glad we get to celebrate the day together. 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These kids were asked the question, why should we thank God?
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You've heard people say, after my vacation, I needed a vacation to rest up from the vacation. I feel like that sometimes after the weekend. I need another weekend to rest up from all the stuff I had to get done on the weekend. And I saw this, a pastor posted it. I wanted to share it with you in case you're feeling the same way. It says, does anyone feel tired and weary? Relationships can make us weary. Jobs can make us weary. Kids can make us weary. Even our faith can feel weak and drain our joy. Often the way we think about it is that we need fewer problems. If God would just sweep these problems from our lives, then we could be more joyful. But God's answer is often to give us grace so that we can overcome our problems.

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1: I don't know how true this is, but I just saw this post that says this particular food is the treat you didn't know you needed. This is a recipe for tomato cracker salad. I know, I kind of tapped out already too, but hear me out, or at least hear them out, because if you're not convinced, I'm not either. I'm going to be honest with you. But it says that this is a popular southern bite, and all you do is you mix some diced up tomatoes with saltines, a little bit of mayo, and salt and pepper to taste. And they say it is so cool and refreshing. Gives that little bit of crunch, that little bit of, I know, I'm not convinced either, because I'm thinking the water of the tomatoes and the mayo, wouldn't that make the saltines pretty soggy pretty quickly? Now, if you are adventurous when it comes to trying different foods, let me know what you think if you decide to try this one. I'm just going to wait over here on the sidelines.
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3: When we wrote this song, I got together like any other day with some of my friends, and I had just been singing that. You know, I never would have ever known how good God is. So we just started to unpack it. What are those things in life? Let's really talk about the honest ones. God, thank you for the fires that forged me with faith. Thank you for even the anger that it forced me to pray. And so I hope as you hear this song, you can look at those circumstances in your life and that it pushes you towards God.

0: you know, during the weekends, we always try to get some cleaning and organization done around the house. And that's been on my to-do list for a while. I was planning to tackle my office this weekend. I don't know what's on your major project list, but for me, it's been my office. My name's Brandy Lene. Didn't quite get as much progress done as I was hoping. My family says I'm a hoarder. I am nowhere near a hoarder, but there are some things I have trouble parting with. Because, you know, you figure you're going to need those old pens or that something. It's going to come in handy one day. So I hold on to a lot of that. Yvonne, are you a hoarder? Or is there just something that is hard for you to let go of?
1: So I thought there was nothing because I'm a minimalist. But then I thought about it and my husband gave me a journal that he started on the first day that I then talked to him. And it was like, hey, maybe this is a journey that will last, or maybe this will end. But so it has like every single day up until he proposed to me, and then he gave me on our proposal. So I wouldn't get rid of that, but everything else I would.
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3: Joshua 1:9 says, "Haven't I commanded you? 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And then in verse 18, Joshua passes it on to the people. 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Joshua's most powerful weapon was God's presence in his life. One thing we may need today is greater boldness. If you're feeling called to be bold, remember that God is with you and he's the one that inspires you and gives you the words to say.
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0: My name is Brandy Lene. I'm so glad you're here. And I don't know about you, but I sometimes feel like the Monday mood is go, go, go. It's the start of the week. We have things that need to be accomplished in the next few days. And we've got that list of things we want to focus on. And we can start to feel hurried. We can start to feel a little stressed and overwhelmed. And so I'm just wondering, Susan, how do you conquer Monday? How do you focus on the things that matter, or just keep everything in perspective as you head into the week?
1: For me personally, is slowing down. I made a very concerted effort to buy a book about really killing hurry in my life, like the rush and the adrenaline and always feeling like I'm a little bit late.
0: Good for you. I think that's a really positive change. You know, you can appreciate life more when you slow down and take it all in.
1: Slowing the heck down and enjoying my life.
0: Yes.
1: Looking around me and living in the right now and not for the future, which I really struggle with because I

0: You are with Brandy Lene. Glad we're celebrating the day together. And I just wanted to share a little encouragement. A friend of mine shared this, and it says, you know, just take a step back from what's happening in your life and believe that God is bigger than what has happened and will bring you through what is to come. That's a quote from Louis Giglio. And then it's followed by this verse, rejoice always, pray continually, give thanks in all circumstances, for this is God's will for you in Christ Jesus. 1 Thessalonians 5:16 through 18, if you want to check it out for yourself.
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I'm Brandy. Thanks for letting me celebrate the day with you. We've been hearing a lot about loneliness, especially since the pandemic, and it hit our seniors really hard, being alone, isolated, no visitors, not being able to get out, just being stuck inside under quarantine. And since the end of the pandemic, it hasn't gotten much better. Well, in walks 7-year-old Maggie. She's a first grader. Her mom and her, they live in Minnesota, and her mom works for a senior citizens apartment complex. And it started out on snow days. Maggie would go to work with mom and she would hang out in the rec center and just play her little handheld video game. And then mom says one day she said, "Okay, Maggie, we've got to go grab your Nintendo Switch. That's the video game." And Maggie out of nowhere just says, "I'm not going to bring it today. I want to read to the residents." And so she started doing that every snow day. Then it turned into a summer activity every week during the summer. And she's just continuing to do it. She goes door to door, knocks on the apartments, and she's got a little Elsa Frozen backpack filled with books that she's picked out special for each senior that she's going to read to that day. And she just knocks on the door and she goes, "Hi, Margaret, did you know that you can eat in the Eiffel Tower in Paris? Come on, let's read about it." And she is bringing so many smiles and so much joy to these elderly residents who are pretty much isolated and alone, not many visitors, and they don't get out a whole lot these days, but she is a ray of sunshine. She said it feels like she's reading to her grandma and grandpa when she's reading to the residents. She kind of is now. She's got dozens of

0: 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We're outing ourselves those embarrassing moments in life. Lenny, what happened?
1: So many years ago when my wife and I were first going out, we stopped off at a store and parked next to parking was tight. And I get out of the car and it's summertime and I just hear this big dog barking as loud as it can. And I don't know how big this dog is, but I put the jets on right away. Forgot about my wife and everything. And went screaming across that parking lot, through the store, all the way to the back of the store, and was still having a heart attack by the time she finally caught up with me. And she was laughing so hard, she almost beat her pants.
2: There's always a way forward. Welcome to the bridge.

I'm amazed by where I stand. Your cross is the proof that love made the first move.

105.7 The Bridge, your connection to hope and music. Jeremiah 29:11 says, "For I know the plans I have for you, declares the Lord, plans to give you hope and a future."

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1: I saw this guy on one of those video reels. He said the best way to wake up fast is to do windmills. You stand up and down on your tippy toes and swing your arms around. Give it a try.
2: So it's easy to put your marriage on autopilot. 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It's a lot to handle. So people can just coast and wind up further apart. And yet your marriage is the bedrock for the whole family. It's worth investing in. I've heard so many great things, genuinely, about Family Life's Weekend to Remember, and maybe you have too. 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
3: 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We're not perfect. When we look in the mirror, we don't see a perfect creature, but God made us his masterpiece. The word says, in Christ Jesus. So if we're going to be his workmanship, we must know Christ. And by knowing Christ, we're able to see and engage in the good works that he's prepared for us ahead of time.
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3: Philippians 4:13 says that I can do all things through Christ who strengthens me. 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Paul is writing this from prison, reminding us that true strength isn't found in our circumstances, but in Christ alone. Whether you're facing hardship, uncertainty, or even success, your sufficiency is not in yourself. It's in Christ. And Christ gives us strength to stand. He gives us strength to press on and to remain faithful. Today, whatever you face, remember this, you are not alone. And you are not powerless because Christ is your strength.
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0: I'm Brandy Lene. 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
1: So when we discipline our kids, we want the lesson to really take hold, you know, so you correct the behavior. And I was just reading about this mom who had a creative way of disciplining her son. He got in some trouble at school and he was suspended for a few days. And he thought it was going to be a vacation, you know, kick back at home, play video games, eat snacks, and just kind of chill out. Mom said, no, not on my watch. And so she had him out there doing yard work and mowing the lawn and that sort of thing, lots of chores around the house. And when he was finished at their house, she sent him over to the neighbors. He had to take care of their lawn and their yard work and whatever chores the neighbors had for him as well. Oh, you can rest assured, this young man will never get in trouble again.

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Jeremiah 29:11 says, "For I know the plans I have for you, declares the Lord, plans to give you hope and a future."

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0: I'm Brandy. Thanks for letting me keep you company. I was telling you about the mom who got really creative with her discipline. So her son got suspended and he thought he was just going to kick back at home for a few days, play his video games. But mom had other plans. She put him to work. He had to mow the lawn, do some gardening and yard work. And when he was done with their house, she sent him over to the neighbors. He had to do everyone on the block. So they've got a pretty good looking block, lots of curb appeal going on. But I'm just curious, Maria, how did you get creative with your discipline?
1: My son, when he was in middle school, got suspended because he got into a fight with somebody. It was defending his sister, but he still got suspended. And so I made him get up like all the other kids in the morning and such. And then I told him he had to dig a hole in the backyard deep enough for him to stand in. And so he dug this hole thinking I was going to plant a tree or something. And then finally by the afternoon he came to me and he said, okay, I can stand in it. And I made him, you know, stand in it. And then I said, okay, fill it up. And he got really angry that I made him just dig a hole to fill it up. And I said, if this is your pattern, if you're going to be getting suspended from school, this is the only job you're ever going to get. And so he actually, you know, spent all the time he would have spent in school digging that hole and filling it up, but he never got suspended again. He's a teacher now.
0: Awesome.
1: Teacher.
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I'm Brandy. I appreciate you letting me keep you company. I think we've all lost something that meant a lot to us, something really special. For me, it was a pair of earrings, but it was just one of the pair. I think I vacuumed it up or something. I'm not sure, but I was heartbroken. It was my favorite pair. It went with every outfit. And anyways, so there's this little boy. He's 10 years old. He lost something really precious. It's a Lego. And he loves this little Lego because his name is Jack. The character's name is Jack. And he just felt a bond with this little figurine, this Lego figurine. And so he decided to make a lost poster. He put it up in his neighborhood. And up at the top, it says lost in all capital letters, all bold, with 3 exclamation points. And he drew a little picture of the missing figurine. And he writes the description on the side. He's wearing a blue shirt, brown pants, brown belt, and his hair and his eyebrows are brown. And he goes on to say how much this little Lego figurine means to him. And if you can help Jack find Jack, there's some reward money coming your way.

Every day is a gift. Psalms 118:24 says, "This is the day the Lord has made. Let us rejoice and be glad in it." 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

0: my name's Brandy. I hope you had a great weekend. I spent a lot of my weekend doing, you know, the chores we do every weekend, the laundry, the grocery shopping, and putting the house back together so we can tear it apart again this week. And the cycle just continues. But I saw this and I wanted to share it with you because it put everything in perspective for me. It says, there will come a day where there will be no more jerseys to wash, no more equipment to buy, no more practices to pick kids up from or tournaments to attend. There will come a day when your evenings and weekends are wide open, when your place in the bleachers is filled by another, and you will miss all the running and the reminding and the dirty jerseys piled up by the washer. You will miss this season you're in right now, this season of busy. So take it all in and never forget.
1: 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The Bridge.

0: I hope you had a great weekend. I'm Brandy Lene, and I just want to say a quick prayer because I know Mondays can be a little rocky. Lord, we come before you right now, and we just lay today and the rest of the week at your feet. Have your will, have your way in our hearts and in our lives. Just prepare us for whatever life brings our way. We know that whatever comes Tuesday, Wednesday, Thursday, Friday, you're going to be right there with us because you promise in your word to never leave us or forsake us. Fill our hearts with your joy, your peace that surpasses all understanding. And in those moments where we're struggling, remind us that you're near and allow us to feel your presence. And we just thank you for glad moments, for joyful moments, for hope and encouragement. In Jesus' name we pray. Amen.
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3: 2 Corinthians 10:4 says, "The weapons of our warfare are not of the flesh, but are powerful through God for the demolition of strongholds. We demolish arguments and every proud thing that is raised up against the knowledge of God, and we take every thought captive to obey Christ." We are among the most connected generation, but we're also the most anxious generation. There are a lot of destructive thoughts that come to our mind on a daily basis. Those thoughts, not every thought belongs in the mind of Christ. And as a believer, you have the mind of Christ. Take every thought captive. Make it obedient to Christ. Recognize when an intrusive thought comes into your mind and say, that does not belong there. And through the power of God working in me, I will claim that and take it captive to make it obedient to Christ. Live redeemed, live transformed today in the power of God.
4: That was Pastor John Whitaker of Buck Creek Baptist Church. 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
1: My name's Brandy Lanay, and I was just reading this article about getting mentally prepared for the week ahead. It talks about how our Monday thoughts set the tone for the entire week. So we should really have thoughts of being stronger than we were last week, living a more fulfilling, happier, and healthier life. And some ways to do that, either on Sunday or early Monday, check in with yourself. Ask yourself, are you feeling tired or energized? What's your mood right now? Are your thoughts racing or is your mind still? And what adjustments do you need to make to that? Review your calendar. Make sure you haven't given yourself too much to do on a Monday or Tuesday. Schedule the heavy stuff later in the week. Schedule some time for yourself. Make sure you know every day, hey, I'm going to give myself 1 hour to just chill out at this time every day. Maybe it's in the parking lot while you're sitting there waiting for the kids to get out of school. 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
2: The story behind the song, Revival. Here's Jeremy Camp.
3: I was actually scrolling through Instagram, and I saw all these people saying, Revival is happening now. There's sold out stadiums everywhere. And although I know that could happen from that, but really Revival is, it starts with us. It starts with our heart, saying, God, I want to walk in purity. I want to walk in holiness and truly stepping out in that. So my encouragement, not that you can't have big crowds, and big crowds don't actually always equal revival. It begins with our heart. So check your heart and say, God, what do you want to do with me so I can walk in the fullness of who you are?

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4: 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Welcome to The Bridge.

My name's Brandy Lanay. Thanks so much for letting me keep you company. I just wanted to share this verse that I saw today because I think it helps us to get our hearts and minds focused on the things that really matter and focused on the week ahead, making sure we go into it, remembering our blessings and how great and amazing God truly is. It's Philippians 4:4. Rejoice in the Lord always. And again, I say rejoice.

0: Hey, thanks so much for having us along. I'm Brandy. So I don't know if you've seen the video going viral, but it is absolutely adorable. 2-year-old Bella is making her big stage debut. She's in a ballet performance with the other little girls on stage and their tutus and their tights and their ribbons and bows and their hair, and they're all little tiny girls. But Bella was just not feeling it. I mean, she's on stage, but she didn't want to do any of the moves, and she just bursts out in tears. Her teacher tried, her fellow dancers tried. I mean, people in the audience were trying to encourage Bella, but she was not having any of it. And all of a sudden, here comes a hero. Should have been in a cape, but he was able to help calm her nerves and get her to do some of those dance moves. It's Dad, and he's got Bella's little baby brother on the stage. I mean, we're talking a tiny baby, so he's holding a baby in one hand, Bella's hand with the other, and he's demonstrating for her her dance moves, and so she's following along to Daddy, who's now the star of the show.
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Jeremiah 29:11 says, "For I know the plans I have for you, declares the Lord, plans to give you hope and a future."

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Yes, you do need sunscreen.

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3: Philippians 4:13 says that I can do all things through Christ who strengthens me. This verse isn't about achieving anything we want. It's about enduring everything God allows. Paul is writing this from prison, reminding us that true strength isn't found in our circumstances, but in Christ alone. Whether you're facing hardship, uncertainty, or even success, your sufficiency is not in yourself. It's in Christ. And Christ gives us strength to stand. He gives us strength to press on and to remain faithful. Today, whatever you face, remember this, you are not alone. And you are not powerless because Christ is your strength.
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3: Joshua 1:9 says, "Haven't I commanded you? Be strong and courageous. 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Joshua's most powerful weapon was God's presence in his life. One thing we may need today is greater boldness. If you're feeling called to be bold, remember that God is with you and he's the one that inspires you and gives you the words to say.
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Good morning. It's Sarah, and welcome to a brand new Monday morning here on 105.7 The Bridge. The weekend went way too fast. The alarms are going off again. School is back. Work is waiting. And here we go. But before we start complaining about Monday, remember what Monday actually means. We got another one. Another morning, another week, another chance to love people, make some memories, do something good, and see what God has planned. So, hey, let's start it together on 105.7 The Bridge, your connection to hope and music. Good morning, Tri-State.

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105.7 The Bridge, Sarah in the morning. And here is something I've been thinking about. How often is the first thing we say to God, God, I need? There is nothing wrong with asking God for what we need. He wants us to bring those things to him. But what if this morning we started differently? What if we said, God, thank you. Thank you for another morning. Thank you for my family. Thank you for providing. Thank you for being with me through last week. And before you ask God for something today, spend a minute thanking him for something that he has already done.

Be strong and courageous, for the Lord your God will be with you wherever you go. 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

105.7 The Bridge, Sarah in the Morning, and that was Maverick City with Gyra. And I will say the radio edit is a lot shorter than the full extended version of that song. And so if you have time, pull it up on YouTube or any streaming service that you have and don't listen to the radio edit and just maybe take some time to just sit in quiet and listen to that. It is such a good song. Hey, we're going to keep the music going right now with Matthew West. Good. Happy Monday. This is 105.7 The Bridge.

Exodus 14:14 says, "The Lord will fight for you. You only need to be still." 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
2: Philippians 4:6 says, "Be anxious for nothing, but in everything by prayer and supplication with thanksgiving, let your requests be made known to God." Worry is something that we all face. It's in our thoughts, steals our peace, distracts us from trusting God. But this verse in the Bible gives us clear truth. Instead of carrying anxiety, we bring everything to God in prayer. Notice it says in everything, not just the big things, but the small things too. God cares about it all, and we don't come empty. We come with thanksgiving, remembering what he's already done.
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105.7 The Bridge. Happy Monday. This is Sarah in the morning, and I hope you guys had a wonderful weekend. But here is my completely random question for Monday. What is something you always have in your refrigerator? Milk, sweet tea, cheese, leftovers, some condiment that has been in that door of your refrigerator since 2019. If I opened your refrigerator right now, what is the one thing I guarantee that is in it? For me, it would be sweet tea for my husband. We always have it. Even like it could be like a gallon jug of it, and like it could have maybe just like a tiny, tiny bit in it, but we always have sweet tea. It doesn't matter. I mean, I can't really say anything else, to be honest. I love me some mustard. That's always in there. Usually two things of it. But I mean, that's a whole other topic in itself. The condiment section of your refrigerator. It is crazy how long sometimes we keep them in there. And then it gets gross. But then it's like, when do you not use it? When is it bad? I mean, is the date really the date? Let's be so for real. So let me know. We're going to post that on the page today. What is something that I would see in your refrigerator for sure if I opened your refrigerator door? This is 105.7 The Bridge. Happy Monday. Let's make it the best Monday yet.

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3: Romans 12:2 says, "Do not be conformed to this age, but be transformed by the renewing of your mind, so that you may discern what is the good, pleasing, and perfect will of God." 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From a caterpillar to a butterfly, we are changing from the sinful man to the man created, recreated in Christ. So the thoughts that we think, the trials that we go through, the things that conflict with our flesh don't have to control us. We are now controlled by the nature of God, the transformed mind.
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0: 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Welcome to The Bridge.

105.7 The Bridge, Sarah in the morning, and it is a new week. And if you are already overwhelmed by this week, stop looking at Friday. You don't have to do Tuesday yet. You don't have to handle Wednesday, and you don't have to solve Thursday's problems. You have Monday. Do what's in front of you and trust God with what's coming next. 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

0: 105.7 The Bridge, your connection to hope and music. Jeremiah 29:11 says, "For I know the plans I have for you, declares the Lord, plans to give you hope in a future."
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105.7 The Bridge. Sarah in the morning and happy Monday. I hope you all had a great weekend. There was all kinds of great stuff going on this weekend here in the tri-state. I know up in Evansville, they had the Pickle Festival. I might be saying it wrong, but lots of pickles. And maybe, hey, if you went up there and if somebody was selling peanut butter and pickle, I need to know. Message the page. You got to tell me. Also, we had the air show here in Owensboro, and I know that people enjoyed that. We were actually heading back from Lexington on Saturday, and we were able to kind of see in the distance the Thunderbirds doing their thing, which is pretty cool. And I, you know, that is such a cool thing that we offer in our community. So shout out to all the people that make that happen. And then amazing sports throughout the tri-state. We just had a great weekend, and today is not going to be any less than that. We have a Monday here, and it's going to be a great one, and we're going to choose to make the best of it. So, hey, we just listened to Jamie McDonald's Roots. As you all know, if you listen to my station in the morning with me, that is an amazing new song. And this is another really great song called Living Water by the one and only Kane. Hope you enjoy it, and I hope it gets you moving here this Monday morning.

Exodus 14:14 says, "The Lord will fight for you. You only need to be still." 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

105.7 The Bridge, Sarah in the morning. And you know, I think that it is so important that we have people in our lives that remember the little things. Or you could be that person for somebody else, right? You could just reach out to somebody and let them know, hey, how did your appointment go? How was your kid's big game? How did your meeting go that you had? And remembering those small things, it doesn't seem like a big giant thing, but it makes you feel like somebody is actually listening. So this week, I encourage all of us to be that person for somebody. And it's just, it's simple. It takes 2 seconds to do that for people. And it is going to change not only your week, but it's going to change their week. We got great music coming up this Monday morning. 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
3: John chapter 15, verse 13, Jesus says, "Greater love has no one than this, than to lay down one's life for his friends." Love is often defined by words, feelings, or even intentions, but Jesus defines love by sacrifice. 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This wasn't just a statement, it was a promise that he would fulfill on the cross. Jesus didn't wait for us to deserve his love. He willingly laid down his life so that we could have eternal life. That's the kind of love that transforms our hearts and changes lives.
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105.7 The Bridge. That was Franny Cash with Jesus All Along. And that is a new song to me. I don't know how new it is in the world, but it's a great one and I hope you enjoyed it. So if you are in the Henderson County area, or if you're willing to make a trip today, the Henderson County Public Library has Coffee with a Vet from 10 to 11 this morning. It is going to be a roundtable discussion led by Veteran Benefit Field Representative from the Kentucky Department of Veteran Affairs. And they're going to be giving veterans a place to ask questions and learn about their available resources, which is super cool. So if you're a veteran in the Henderson area and you have questions about benefits or resources, this would definitely be something worth checking out. And so just so you all know, we're constantly trying to find things to let you know about what is happening right here in the tri-state. And this popped up and I thought, oh, Coffee with Vets. So it made me think of, my husband is one of the co-founders of Veterans Empowered Together. It's a nonprofit here in Owensboro. And they started by doing what is called Coffee with Veterans. And it's just an opportunity, if you're a veteran, to go, they meet once a month at different VSOs and at Wendy Hollow Biscuit House, that's in rotation as well. But they go and meet, and just, it's just an opportunity to kind of connect with your fellow veteran, and it's all ages, right? So the goal was to really bridge that gap between the older veterans and the younger veterans. And it's really awesome. And so that caught my eye when it said Coffee with Vets. I said, hold up, I know about Coffee with Vets too, but that is actually happening this coming Saturday, and it's going to be at AmVets Post 75 this month. And I believe it's at 8 o'clock in the morning, 9 o'clock in the morning. I'll find out the exact time and I'll talk about it later on the week as well. But if you're a veteran, head down to West 2nd Street at AmVets Post 75 for that Coffee with Veterans. And if you're a veteran, I encourage you to head on over to Henderson's Library today and get some information about those resources. 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
3: Philippians 4:6 says, "Be anxious for nothing, but in everything by prayer and supplication with thanksgiving, let your requests be made known to God." Worry is something that we all face. It's in our thoughts, steals our peace, distracts us from trusting God. But this verse in the Bible gives us clear truth. Instead of carrying anxiety, we bring everything to God in prayer. Notice it says in everything, not just the big things, but the small things too. God cares about it all, and we don't come empty. We come with thanksgiving, remembering what he's already done.
4: That was Pastor Tim Roberts from Cross Point Baptist Church. 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

0: 105.7 The Bridge. That was Torrin Wells. And you know, sometimes you do something kind for somebody and never find out whether it mattered. You send the text, pay for something, pray for somebody, tell somebody you're proud of them, and then life just keeps moving. And we cannot let the fact that we don't see the result from stopping us from doing good. And you don't have to see that impact for God to use it. Keep it here. Here is Ben Fuller, Black Sheep, on 105.7 The Bridge, your connection to hope and music.
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Every day is a gift. 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

0: 105.7 The Bridge. Sarah in the Morning, and that was Leanna Crawford with Thank God. Hey, after the break, we've got some more great music coming up and some more discussions about random things and happenings that are happening this week in the tri-state. Coming up after the break, we're going to have some Cochran Co., Elevation Worship, and Jeremy Camp. 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

105.7 The Bridge, Sarah in the morning, and we have got some local athletes competing tonight. Owensboro Volleyball is going to travel out to Breckenridge County, and if you are listening in Breckenridge County, we are out in Breck County. We listen to it all Saturday when we are out there, so hopefully you're listening to us, and thank you if you are. And it looks like the freshman game is going to start at 5:30, JV at 6:30, and that varsity game will be at 7:30. And we also got Owensboro and Apollo meeting in JV football at 6 p.m. tonight. And across the river, Tell City boys tennis travels to Boonville at 4:30, while Tell City JV football heads to North Posey at 6 p.m. So good luck to everybody representing our local schools tonight. 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Here is Elevation Worship with Graves Into Gardens. Keep it here.

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Joshua 1:9. 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

Exodus 14:14 says, "The Lord will fight for you. 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

105.7 The Bridge, Sarah in the morning. And you know, every house has its own sounds. Maybe it's the kids running upstairs, the dogs barking when somebody pulls into the driveway. Somebody might be yelling, hey, where's my charger? The garage door opening when your spouse gets home. You probably don't even notice those sounds anymore. But someday you might miss them. And in the busy, there's sounds right now in my house like crazy because we have two young kids. And I will never forget my friend Susan Toller. She told us about the story about how her mom told her, these are the days of your lives. So whatever stage of life you're in, this is the days that we cannot take for granted. And we're going to enjoy the noise while we still got it.

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1: Joshua 1:9 says, "Haven't I commanded you? Be strong and courageous. Do not be afraid or discouraged, for the Lord your God is with you wherever you go." Twice in chapter 1, God tells Joshua, be strong and courageous. And then in verse 18, Joshua passes it on to the people. Above all, be strong and courageous. Joshua's most powerful weapon was God's presence in his life. One thing we may need today is greater boldness. If you're feeling called to be bold, remember that God is with you and he's the one that inspires you and gives you the words to say.
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105.7 The Bridge, Sarah in the Morning. And that is going to do it for me this Monday. I'm going to be passing it off to the bright side with Stephen A. And as you head to the rest of your day, don't try to carry the entire week at once. Take today. Thank God for something. Notice somebody. Support something happening in your community. And remember, you don't have to know everything that's coming next to trust the one who does. I'm going to leave you with a great song to keep us focused on the good. I'm Sarah, and thanks for starting another week with me on 105.7 The Bridge, your connection to hope and music. God bless. Oh.

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3: 2 Corinthians 10:4 says, "The weapons of our warfare are not of the flesh, but are powerful through God for the demolition of strongholds. 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We are among the most connected generation, but we're also the most anxious generation. 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Those thoughts, not every thought belongs in the mind of Christ. And as a believer, you have the mind of Christ. Take every thought captive. 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
0: 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Here's your Bridge weather. Music that reminds you you're never alone. 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

0: grateful for you.
1: And that was Chandler Moore with God, I'm Just Grateful. It's Stephen A. Turner here on the Bright Side Midday Show, and I can't think of a better song to kick off the show than one of my favorites there, God, I'm Just Grateful. Back for week number two here. Must not have been too bad last week because they have me back. The good news for the listeners out there is I've called in some reinforcements, some help for this week. My beautiful wife, Amber, will be joining us at least a couple days this week. 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
2: Thanks.
1: You're going to be my co-host today.
2: Yes, sir.
1: And I can see you're nervous.
2: Yes.
1: Yeah, and I was nervous last week. It's funny because we talked about this in Bible study this morning, and the guys really gave me good encouragement. As I was talking about how I've done radio for 13 years, and for some reason, and I don't get nervous. I don't get nervous in front of crowds. I can confidently talk about sports, which means absolutely nothing in the broad scope of anything. This is the most important thing. And then you get to talk. Maybe that's why I'm nervous, because it's a more important topic.
2: Yes.
1: There's a lot of responsibility when it comes with sharing your faith. But I'm last week I did a lot of scripts, and I probably over-prepared. I'm just going to wing it. Going to try to let the Holy Spirit
2: you
1: just kind of...
2: You did great, by the way.
1: Oh, well, thanks.
2: Yes.
1: There's been a lot of folks that have encouraged me, and thank you to all those folks. Zach McPhelia reached out and sent me a really touching text message, and not that I need those things, but the encouragement, we talked about it on the show last week, it really does go a long way, so I certainly appreciate that encouragement. I got you here by my side, so now that automatically makes me a little bit more confident in today's show, and I don't know what we're going to get into. So I think we're going to talk a little bit about social media and its effects on our mindset a little bit. And I don't know. We studied a little bit of Exodus this week in Bible study, so I'll probably dip into that. But in the meantime, that's going to be throughout the entire four-hour block today. Everybody settle in here. 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

0: That was John Reddick with Holding On. It's Stephen A. Turner here on the Bright Side Midday Show. Coming up in just a little bit, we'll have Micah Tyler. 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

0: On the night you're falling all to pieces, you can bring your lonely heart to Jesus. What if I told you that I believe it?
1: That was for King and Country, What If I Told You. It's Stephen A. Turner here on the Bright Side Midday Show. And the bright side of today's show is I'm joined by my lovely wife, Amber, who is extremely nervous. This is your first time on the radio?
2: Yes.
1: Yeah, so, you know, I remember back when Brian and Sarah first started recording. And, you know, it took Sarah a little bit to get acclimated. Now she's a pro. She's doing her own show.
2: I know. So. I've heard her. She does great, too.
1: Yeah, so I feel like you're going to get there. I think fear is the enemy working on. Honest, right?
2: Yes.
1: I mean, and we're here just to have fun. And before that song ended, I was like, it's just like we're having a conversation with each other. There's no stress here. And you're like, but it's actually nothing like that at all. But a little background on us. We got together. We met at a Super Bowl party for your brother. I'm good friends with Chris, obviously the professor who does the games with me here with Catholic. I had kind of sworn off relationships.
2: Me too, for the record.
1: Yeah, and you too, right? We both had said we're not doing this again, not doing this dance again. And then I showed up late to a Super Bowl party to meet you. I would have stayed in bed and watched the Super Bowl that day. But I came out there and met you, and kind of the rest is history.
2: Yeah, here we are.
1: You know, and it's funny that we're on a music station. Now, it's a Christian music station. But if you remember, like, our relationship started over the weekend. You know, that was our big thing. So, then, you know, throughout our relationship, we've obviously had some tribulations on my part, kind of missteps along the way. But I don't feel like our relationship, I mean, it was always special from the very beginning. I knew, literally from the first month, I think I knew that it was a very special relationship. I don't know if you felt the same way, but I knew early on, I'm like, okay, this might actually be a relationship worth keeping, like for the first time, really, that I felt. Yeah, so it's one of those things where it's like, well, I hope she feels the same. Then, of course, there's some bumps in the road along the way, but it wasn't until I feel like that we really committed ourselves to Christ and putting Christ at the top of your household, and then it just kind of flows down like a pyramid,
2: yeah,
1: right?
2: Falls into place.
1: And I feel like it's kind of that's kind of been our path. And since we've done that, like, it's gone to a whole stratosphere that I didn't really realize that was possible. But it's good to have you here with me. I feel
2: Thanks
1: more confident
2: me.
1: Today. And now I feel like I'm having to coach you through it, so I'm less nervous. So it's like, well, I don't know. It's just, it's
2: happy
1: working
2: I can
1: out.
2: Help.
1: Absolutely. I'm glad you're here. Hey, coming up, we've got Stephen Curtis Chapman with Don't Lose Heart. It's 105.7 The Bridge.
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0: That was Phil Wickham featuring Crowder. It really is Amazing Grace, and it feels like we got a good vibe going here on a Monday. Hope it's uplifting to you. It's the Bright Side Midday Show coming up here in just a little bit. We'll have Building 429, so keep it locked right here, 105.7 The Bridge.
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2: Romans 12:2 says, "Do not be conformed to this age, but be transformed by the renewing of your mind so that you may discern what is the good, pleasing, and perfect will of God." That word transformed is where we get our word metamorphosis from. It means to be transformed into something brand new. From a caterpillar to a butterfly, we are changing from the sinful man to the man created, recreated in Christ. So the thoughts that we think, the trials that we go through, the things that conflict with our flesh don't have to control us. We are now controlled by the nature of God, the transformed mind.
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3: Galatians 2:20 says, I have been crucified with Christ, and I no longer live, but Christ lives in me. The life I now live in the body, I live by faith in the Son of God who loved me and gave himself for me. This verse has death language and life language. We died with Christ, and we live in Christ. And without Christ, we are helpless to overcome the sins and tribulations that this world throws at us. But in the life of Christ, through the power of the Spirit working in us, we can have and live the abundant life. It's Jesus that makes all the difference.
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0: That was Andrew Rip with I'd Do It Again. It's Stephen A. Turner on the Bright Side Midday Show, kicking off the 11 o'clock hour here. Hope everybody's having a tremendous Monday. Thank you for spending it with us here on the bridge. I'm joined by my beautiful wife, Amber, if you missed the first hour. And we're sitting here bantering back and forth with topics. So, you know, what would you say is the key to the happiness in our marriage? I know a lot of times laughter, it seems to be our kind of go-to, right?
1: You laugh. Yeah, yeah. As long as I keep the dishes washed.
0: That's true. That's true. That is, yeah, it's so
1: keep
0: funny.
1: Keep my chores up.
0: Live at five. You're doing the biblical woman thing, right?
1: Yes,
0: submit
1: yes.
0: to your
1: God
0: husband.
1: Tells me.
0: Right? That's exactly
1: what
0: it is. Yeah, it's so funny on the live at five on Friday, or it was a Thursday, I think it was. You know, we have this funny joke at the house, and I don't know what it was when we first got together. It was the bridge walk was this thing that was coming up, and you were like, we should go do the bridge walk. And I'm like, well, you haven't done your chores in the house this week, so I don't know. I don't know if I can take you out to the bridge walk. And it was just kind of became this thing where every year we'd be like, I mean, it might be Christmas time, and you'd be like, oh, I'm not going to be able to go on the bridge walk this year because I didn't clean up the trash or whatever it may be. And, so Friday, Thursday show, Vic's like, are you going on the bridge walk? And he didn't have any idea about our inside joke. And I'm like, is that this weekend? Like, you know, that's Saturday, right? It was this past Saturday. And I'm like, well, Amber has done her chores pretty well. The dishes have been done lately. She's, you know, taking care of the house really, really well. I think we'll go on the bridge walk, but I'll leave that up to her. And I think you decided just to stay on the couch and enjoy our Saturday morning between our Owensboro Catholic football games on Friday night and then, of course, the Wesleyan game on Saturday evening. And we get Saturday mornings, and we're not going to do it walking across the bridge. We're going to spend that relaxing.
1: Yes, since I have to babysit tonight.
0: That's true. That's true. Just one thing after the next. It's like, I would say daddy daycare, but it's Amber daycare here at McConnell Avenue. But no, thank you so much for joining us here on the Bright Side Midday Show. We got Cody Carnes, Take You at Your Word, here 105.7 The Bridge.

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0: That was Matthew West with What If, and I think Matthew West has been a big contributor here so far. I think it's the third one we've heard from him. He's got a lot of good hits. It's the Bright Side Midday Show. Stephen A. Turner here, joined by my beautiful wife, Amber, and you know, the last segment, we were kind of goofing off talking about housing chores. But in reality, you know, what would you say grounds our relationship, you know, and makes us who we are?
1: Our faith, for sure. It took us a little while to figure that out, I think. But
0: oh, yeah.
1: Better late than never.
0: You know, it's funny you mentioned it, because we were talking in Bible study this past weekend about understanding transformation, and when I'm talking here on the show, I'm literally talking to me. This is not me preaching at anyone out there listening. It's me really talking to myself. That's kind of why I'm doing this show, and I think us doing it together will help us grow.
1: Right.
0: Not only it helps you stay plugged in. Number one, I know Todd, who we look up to at church, he talks about the R&R that they do on Tuesday nights. Really helps him zero in, because he's constantly in scripture, he's constantly preparing. And I think doing this show, I think I had that calling for it, because it's just, you're going to have to prepare. Like, you're here, and there's a big audience, even though it's just us talking. Don't keep that in mind. But yeah, I mean, I don't think the American church really understands transformation. I don't think they understand what it means to be fully surrendered, I guess,
1: right,
0: you could say. I know I battled that. Like, when I grew up in church at a very young age, and I've always been in church thanks to my grandparents and my mom, who made sure I was there on Sundays, and I did the whole Bible, you know, Sunday school thing and all that. So I had that foundation. But for the longest time, I always just thought, okay, I show up at church on Sundays, I get saved, I commit my life to Jesus, and I get baptized. And that's really it. I've checked those boxes, and I go to church every Sunday, and that's the box I check. I treat people good.
1: Right.
0: And that's it. That's all you need. And you're going to heaven with that. But I think as you learn and you dive in, that's absolutely not the case. And then when you fully get transformed and you fully see God work in your life in ways that you didn't know possible, then you start to kind of, well, I want more of this. Like, I know I talked to you about it. When we're in service on Sunday, we're moved to tears most Sundays, and you want that feeling. Why does that feeling only have to be in that hour and a half on a Sunday, or 2 hour block on a Sunday? What can we do to get more of that,
1: right,
0: throughout the week? I used to just be a Sunday Christian, and now I'm a 24/7 Christian. I think actually it's more like 18/6/7, you know, because it's about 18. There's a few hours in the day where I go astray. But we're going a little long here. I don't want to, but we'll come back to this topic here in just a little bit. Right now, we got Matt Maurer with Lord, I Need You on 105.7 The Bridge.

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0: That was Ryan Stevenson here on the Bright Side Midday Show. It's Stephen A. Turner here in the Bridge Studios, joined by my beautiful wife, Amber, here. We're in the 11 o'clock hour on the Midday Show here, but we were talking a little bit ago about surrender, transformation. You know, what are some of the things, and I talked about, being a Sunday-only Christian, like you show up for church, you do the things, you treat people good during the week, but I think when the true transformation starts to happen in your life, I always struggled with the, you're not saved by your works, you're saved by grace through faith, faith through grace, yeah, whatever, however that goes. You don't want me preaching, I promise you that. You're not saved by your good works. And so I always struggle with that, because then you read James, and it's like, you need to do these works or you're not going to get there. I think I've told you that before. Like, James is crazy. Like, this James guy is crazy, and I love James. That's one of the, if you haven't really dove into scripture, maybe you're listening, you're wanting to start somewhere, James would be a great place to start. What a great guideline for life. But what are some of the things that have changed in your life since you've become a Sunday to Sunday Christian, not just only on Sundays type of Christian?
1: I still struggle.
0: Yeah.
1: Just anxiety. That's something that I'm working on, but it's getting better every day.
0: But to ground you, though, like
1: I read the Bible.
0: That's it, right?
1: Yeah, that's literally all.
0: But it changes everything when you're in it, right?
1: Yes. Yeah. It just goes away.
0: It is, and it's true. That's true.
1: Yeah.
0: That's not just lip speak. Do it. If you're listening and maybe you battle anxiety or there's something, you hit a road bump in your day and it just gets sideways. You can feel it. I mean, I'm doing a broadcast on a Friday night for the Aces. The audio, if you've heard, is not coming over the bridge. I'm not super happy about it. There may be some words that come out of my mouth that I'm not super proud of. And then I stop. It's like the good Lord speaking to me, and he's like, I am the king. I'm in control. You're doing a high school football game, man. Like, chill out.
1: Calm down.
0: Jesus is king, and I truly think sometimes when your day gets sideways, if you just pause, and I don't care where you jump into, maybe just open the Bible app. There's several daily apps you can use, and it's just maybe a verse, and then maybe you dive a little deeper on that. All of a sudden, your whole mentality will change. I think you could say the same, right?
1: Yes, 100%.
0: Ground you a little bit. Yeah, so some solid advice, I do believe. You can't ever go wrong with suggesting scripture. How about suggesting Lauren Daigle first here on 105.7 The Bridge?
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Every day is a gift. Psalms 118:24 says, "This is the day the Lord has made. 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

0: That was Cochran and Company with What Grace Can Do. It's Stephen A. Turner here on the Bright Side Midday Show, joined by my beautiful wife, Amber, here on a Monday, taking you to the 12 o'clock hour. It's been fun so far. You having fun?
1: A blast.
0: I feel like it is. I'm more relaxed this week.
1: I'm still nervous, for the record.
0: For sure.
1: Okay.
0: I think all the encouragement out there this week really helped you out. And you never know what I'm going to say.
1: I'm the one with the script.
0: You're
1: like, I have an idea.
0: I have an idea. Yeah, no. I've been studying Exodus, of course, in our studies. And, you know, it's where, you know, God led Israel out of Egypt from slavery. And the Pharaoh, right? I mean, when Moses is talking to Pharaoh, so we're studying that this week, and you read that, and it is 10 plagues. But with every plague, it's like, you think by like the third or fourth time, the Pharaoh would get it and be like, man, God is real. He's going to do what he says he's going to do. I better obey. But instead, Pharaoh hardens his heart, you know, every single time, and he doesn't learn the lesson, you know. And as I was reading that, it kind of dawned on me. There's so many stories in the Bible where you're reading it, and you're like, man, this dude's an idiot. Like, look at, you know, Peter, or, you know, there's so many. But it's like, then you look in the mirror, and you're like, well, actually, I'm an idiot. Like, how many times, though, does God do something for you that works? And it, like, a light bulb comes on. Like you just said, you have an anxiety, you get into scripture, and boom, you feel better, right? Or there's a situation going on, and you pray. Like, for me, it's prayer.
1: Yes.
0: I feel so much better after I pray a good prayer, a couple times a day, three times a day, as I try to do. Have you ever had that feeling, though, that, like, oh, you don't need to, you don't have to pray right now. You don't have time for that right now. Or, you know, there's just a voice in your head, right? I mean,
1: yeah.
0: a negative voice. I mean, how long was it between the plagues? That's what I asked Todd this week. I was like, how long do you think it was between each plague? Was it like a day? I mean, like, you get frogs one day and then gnats the next? Like, or was it, you know, there's really no, you don't really have any idea of how much time goes.
1: Right.
0: I would like to think a lot of time went by for this guy, right? Or is he just not getting
1: think.
0: It? But isn't that us, though?
1: Yes, me, for sure.
0: I mean, think about it. Like, you know, it's like if God works in your life, obviously God is real. God is with you every day. He's always working. We should always trust in his plan, but we don't.
1: Mm-mm.
0: We don't. Even the people that know and are in the Word, and like I told the guys in Bible study, I can feel so... you know, just in the Word, in the Spirit, and I'll leave Bible study, and it won't take me till I get to the stoplight there by Old Hickory and Frederica, and I'm using bad words because the light's taking too long to change.
1: Yeah.
0: And it's like, what is wrong with me? That's the Pharaoh, right? That's the point. So that's the point. So maybe sometimes when you're reading, don't ever want to compare yourself, but look at their situations, and then you think, man, that guy's so silly. Like, he's not getting it. It's so easy. And then look in the mirror and see, like, why am I not getting it?
1: Mm-hmm.
0: You know, and I think sometimes people miss that point. I certainly do when I'm reading it, especially when reading about Peter. I love you so much, Peter. But coming up here in just a little bit, we're going to have Passion, Glorious Day. It's the Bright Side Midday Show, 105.7 The Bridge.
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5: 2 Corinthians 10:4 says, the weapons of our warfare are not of the flesh, but are powerful through God for the demolition of strongholds. We demolish arguments and every proud thing that is raised up against the knowledge of God, and we take every thought captive to obey Christ. We are among the most connected generation, but we're also the most anxious generation. There are a lot of destructive thoughts that come to our mind on a daily basis. Those thoughts, not every thought belongs in the mind of Christ. And as a believer, you have the mind of Christ. Take every thought captive. Make it obedient to Christ. Recognize when an intrusive thought comes into your mind and say, that does not belong there. And through the power of God working in me, I will claim that and take it captive to make it obedient to Christ. Live redeemed, live transformed today in the power of God.
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3: John chapter 15, verse 13, Jesus says, "Greater love has no one than this, than to lay down one's life for his friends." 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Jesus didn't wait for us to deserve his love. He willingly laid down his life so that we could have eternal life. That's the kind of love that transforms our hearts and changes lives.
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0: 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Here's your Bridge weather. 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

0: That was CC Winans here on 105.7 The Bridge. Worthy of it all. CC's one of your favorites, right?
1: She's gotta be. Jackson likes that song too. Oh, so yeah. He's so cute when he sings it.
0: Gosh. There's nothing better. I talked about that last week. You know, just God, I'm so grateful when he just belts that out, man. It just melts your heart. It's Stephen A. Turner here on the Bright Side Midday Show. That lovely voice you hear is my wife Amber joining me. I think things are a little bit smoother today, although. Brian Basham said, you know, on these voice tracks, you might just want to keep them about 90 seconds. And I was doing a pretty good job barely getting through 90 seconds alone last week. But now that you're here with me, we're going like 3.5 minutes. I don't know. I hope people are enjoying it. I think it's entertaining. And we're not trying to interrupt the music. The music and the worship is obviously the focus. And, you know, I talked about last week, a form of worship is praise music. I think you can play these songs in your car and you can belt these things out and it can change your day. Like just the songs. You do that all the time.
1: I do.
0: I know when you're having a bad day because I'll be sitting on the couch waiting for you to get home and all of a sudden, which is not, doesn't happen often. Most of the time you're waiting on me to get home because I'm always somewhere. But when I hear you come in and I can hear the praise music from your car sitting on the couch. And I'm like, uh-oh, she must have been going through it. But I'm hoping and praying that the praise music has changed your day a little
1: bit.
0: It
1: absolutely
0: right?
1: does every time.
0: You say it all the time. The other day, we have a new puppy and you had a baby and you had Jackson. So we had an infant. You had an infant in your lap. Jackson in the bedroom eating his dinner, his dinner, air quotes, and the puppy is all over creation. And you're playing, I walk in the door and you're playing praise music. And I'm like, it's been that kind of day, huh?
1: It was the only thing that would calm me and the baby down. So
0: yeah, it worked. It even worked for the baby there. But we're just having a good time here on a Monday, kicking off the 12 o'clock hour. We've got Ann Wilson here with The Cross, 105.7 The Bridge.

Exodus 14:14 says, "The Lord will fight for you. 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

Be strong and courageous, for the Lord your God will be with you wherever you go. 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

0: That was Andrew Ripp here on the Bright Side Midday Show. And I was, you know, we're talking a lot here today, taking a lot of time. I was just going to transition the music, but as we're talking between breaks, you're like, can you really hear my music when I pull in the driveway? Absolutely, I can. You're like, well, sometimes I'm jamming it in the line to pick up Jackson at school. I'm like, at least it's not gangster rap. I mean, you know, you're like, and you're like, well, sometimes, you know, I do need a little Tupac in my life. It's like, that's pretty incredible. That just gives you the, you know, that's true daily
1: that's
0: life.
1: Only every once in a while.
0: That's right. That's on the other days. Yes. It's not the opposite of the praise music for sure. Hey, we've got Corey Ashby here on the Bright Side Midday Show. 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
2: The story behind the song, Faith, Hope, Love. 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
3: I've done a lot of things in my life that have brought acclaim or honor or glory to me and my talents and my abilities. But I know this, and the scriptures remind me, that the only things that really matter and that will only remain when all is said and done are faith, hope, and love. So friends, whatever we do today, let it be informed by those three things, by faith, hope, love. Those things matter, they last, they're permanent, and through Jesus, they change the world. Still try.

0: I praise.
1: Exodus 14:14 says, "The Lord will fight for you. You only need to be still." 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

0: That was Torrin Wells with Breathe on it. And I've always heard Torrin Wells puts on a pretty good live show. It's Stephen A. Turner here on the Bright Side Midday Show. And I was just sitting here thinking, we tried to go to Praise in the Park in Madisonville, right? It was incredible. Ben Fuller, huge fan of Ben Fuller. The rain didn't do us any justice. But you're welcome, Madisonville, and everyone that church that attended, because we were there. We drove to Madisonville that day with the rain in the forecast, and I'm just a walking jinx, because as soon as we got to the car,
1: they abandoned this.
0: They started the music up. That's Amber there, my beautiful wife/co-host to here on the Bright Side Midday Show today. And is there someone out there that you would love to see? We haven't gone.
1: Probably Brandon Lake, I would say.
0: Yeah. Yeah, and talking to some folks that have seen him, they said it's the best live show, period.
1: I can only imagine, yeah.
0: And, some of the Jeff at church, I know he's seen a lot of big name rock bands over the years, and he said they all pale in comparison to Brandon Lake. He's like, you can go into an AC/DC concert and everybody's singing the words, and it's pretty cool.
1: Yeah.
0: But it don't move you like everybody's singing the words when Brandon Lake's out there. The Brandon Lake live album's incredible. I've really gotten into it quite a bit recently. But definitely something that I want to do more in the future is hit some of these Christian worship shows. And I think it would be an incredible experience. Hey, coming up here in just a little bit, stay with us. We'll have Pat Barrett on the Bright Side Midday Show, 105.7 The Bridge.
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4: Galatians 2:20 says, I have been crucified with Christ, and I no longer live, but Christ lives in me. The life I now live in the body, I live by faith in the Son of God who loved me and gave himself for me. This verse has death language and life language. We died with Christ, and we live in Christ. And without Christ, we are helpless to overcome the sins and tribulations that this world throws at us. But in the life of Christ, through the power of the Spirit working in us, we can have and live the abundant life. It's Jesus that makes all the difference.
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4: Philippians 4:13 says that I can do all things through Christ who strengthens me. This verse isn't about achieving anything we want. It's about enduring everything God allows. Paul is writing this from prison, reminding us that true strength isn't found in our circumstances, but in Christ alone. Whether you're facing hardship, uncertainty, or even success, your sufficiency is not in yourself. It's in Christ. And Christ gives us strength to stand. He gives us strength to press on and to remain faithful. Today, whatever you face, remember this, you are not alone. And you are not powerless because Christ is your strength.
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0: That was Zach Williams with Wait For Me here on the Bright Side Midday Show, kicking off the 1 o'clock hour here, and we'll have Crowder coming up in just a little bit. Stephen A. Turner here, joined by my beautiful wife, Amber, on a Monday. Thank you so much for hanging out with us here on the bridge. You know, earlier we were talking about the Pharaoh and not really getting it to, you know, with the plagues. I mean, it took 10 plagues, and he still didn't get it. He still chased him into the Red Sea and got swallowed up. So the Pharaoh just never got it. But, you know, I think calling – it seems like the Israelites, like, they didn't get it either. You know, they saw the Red Sea part. They walked through it. And then literally, like, the next day, they're like, you lead us out here in the desert? Like, what are we doing? You know, it's like no faith in God. I think, but then if something would go wrong, the first thing you want to do is, well, you want God to show up. You know, but you want to complain about it the entire time. I think complacency is where I'm trying to take this. I don't know if I took it in the direction that I wanted to. But, you know, it's one of those situations where I can feel that when things are going good, when everything's kind of flowing good and there's not a lot of anxiety and I'm not really as engaged in the Word or maybe sharpening myself as I should be, I think the trials pull me back towards... Oh, anytime anything starts to go wrong, you're like, all right, you dive back into it. But I think complacency is a problem. Do you find that to be a thing with you?
1: Mm-hmm.
0: Yeah, that's all you got?
1: Yeah.
0: You just leave me hanging with all. I don't even know where I'm going. Like, I feel like today, before we did the show, I prayed just like the Holy Spirit just lead us through this, and you know, whatever comes up. But I think complacency is a thing. I think, you know, it's important. I can be in the Scripture in the quiet time in my morning period and really feel in tune with God, and then by lunchtime I'm like cursing the shipping department for not getting an order out on time or something, you know, and then I just kind of lose sight. I think the key is just no matter if it's good or bad, if it's good or bad, keep your eyes set on Jesus. You hear that all the time, right? Run the race, you know, and just keep your eyes set on Jesus. Even in the good, if you're running a good pace, your eyes need to be set on Jesus. If you're running behind, certainly want those eyes set on Jesus. And we'll keep you set on Jesus right here with Crowder. Come as you are on the Bright Side Midday Show.

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Psalms 118:24 says, "This is the day the Lord has made. 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

0: That was Chris Tomlin with Jesus here on 105.7 The Bridge. It's Stephen A. Turner on the Bright Side Midday Show, joined by Amber here today. We're kind of working our way through this. Amber's been a big contributor most of the show, I will say. You I'm just kidding. I feel like I'm interviewing you. Like I'm on live at 5 and I have you as an interview here.
1: And you're just throwing me out here. You're not preparing me, so.
0: Yeah, I think just, as the week goes on, I'm going to have some direction. I want you to tell your story a little bit because I think it's a very, very inspiring story. Through the week this week. You'll hear some of that. I know early in the show I mentioned social media. We'll get into that. I'm going to push that because it's a big topic. I think you can let social media manipulate your thoughts. I think it can be fine. It can be good, but it can be very bad. It can really send you down a rabbit hole.
1: Real quick, too.
0: Yeah, it's a cesspool. Yes. It really is. And I allowed that to happen to me this past week, and I'll share that sometime throughout this week. But be sure and just, like I said, in the last segment, as long as you keep your eyes focused on cheating. The thing is you get too far. Once you're in the spot where I feel like I'm at, you start to get off track a little bit, and mm-hmm. you can hear that voice say, get back over here,
1: yeah.
0: just like a child, right? Get back over here on the right path, because God, he's the lamb that'll light the path for your feet to walk. And I think just stay on that path, and you can't go wrong. We're going to keep you on the path to 1 o'clock here. We got Jeremy Camp with Again here on the Bright Side Midday Show, 105.7 The Bridge.

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1: 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And that's what this show is about, Bright Side Midday Show. Hope everybody's having a tremendous Monday here. We got Brian and Sarah coming up after us. But up next, Matt Maurer. 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
5: 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Ephesians 2:1 says that we were dead in our trespasses and sins, but because of God's mercy, he lavished his grace upon us to give us salvation and abundant life.
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3: 2 Corinthians 10:4 says, "The weapons of our warfare are not of the flesh, but are powerful through God for the demolition of strongholds. We demolish arguments and every proud thing that is raised up against the knowledge of God, and we take every thought captive to obey Christ." We are among the most connected generation, but we're also the most anxious generation. There are a lot of destructive thoughts that come to our mind on a daily basis. Those thoughts, not every thought belongs in the mind of Christ. And as a believer, you have the mind of Christ. Take every thought captive. Make it obedient to Christ. 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And through the power of God working in me, I will claim that and take it captive to make it obedient to Christ. 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
0: Let's see what God's got in store for today's forecast. Here's your Bridge weather.
5: Mostly sunny across Owensboro and Western Kentucky. Not as hot today. Highs at 86. Clear tonight, down to 66. Tuesday, sunny skies, hot and humid. Close to a record high, 98. The afternoon heat index as high as 105. Tuesday night, mainly clear. Lows will dip to 74. Wednesday, heat advisory. Sunny to mostly sunny. Hot and humid with highs in the mid to upper 90s. I'm 14, First Alert. Meteorologist Byron Douglas.
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0: It's 7 The Bridge. Happy Monday. This is Sarah and Brian, and we had a great weekend. We hope that you all did too.
1: Sure, it was busy.
0: It was busy.
1: It was a busy
0: weekend. It was good.
1: It was great.
0: So
1: every day had something good.
0: Yeah, and that's, every day has something good. We sometimes don't pay attention to that though.
1: For sure.
0: Right?
1: But I can't, I'm thinking back on the weekend, and I don't know if anything bad happened this weekend. Mm. You know what I mean?
0: Yeah.
1: Like normally you can pinpoint stuff.
0: I mean,
1: like,
0: I can think of something, but we're not going to talk about it on air. But nobody needs to know about our bad. They only want to know about good.
1: They might want to hear about our bad.
0: No, it's okay.
1: Well, listen, I wasn't present for it, I guess, because I don't.
0: Okay.
1: Or it's getting overshadowed by the good.
0: There you go. That's right. Good. I love it. Hey, happy Monday. We're going to talk about all the good coming up, and hopefully you're having a wonderful Monday. And you can find some good. This is 105.7 The Bridge. I know.

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2: The story behind the song, How Good God Is. Here's Brandon Lake.
3: When we wrote this song, it got together like any other day with some of my friends. And I had just been singing that. You know, I never would have ever known how good God is. So we just started to unpack it. What are those things in life? Let's really talk about the honest ones. God, thank you for the fires that forged me with faith. Thank you for even the anger that it forced me to pray. And so I hope as you hear this song, you can look at those circumstances in your life and that it pushes you towards God.

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0: 105.7 The Bridge. Sarah and Brian here in the Bridge studio.
1: Yes.
0: It's looking really nice.
1: Yes, it is.
0: I think we need to show them.
1: No.
0: Is that done?
1: No.
0: What else needs to be done?
1: We need to do some decor. What? And some faux plants.
0: I have some stuff we can put in here.
1: No, thank you. No. I'm good. Yeah, I'm good. No, but we'll get there. So it's exciting.
0: It is exciting.
1: The lighting is on point.
0: The lighting is on point.
1: Yep. It's very
0: comfortable. I feel home.
1: Yeah.
0: Feels homey.
1: It feels comfortable.
0: It feels comfortable. Sounds good.
1: The mood is set.
0: The mood is set. So, yeah, the air show was this weekend.
1: We missed it.
0: We did miss it.
1: We saw a little bit of it.
0: We caught some of it on our way back from Lexington.
1: And yeah.
0: It was, we heard it for sure.
1: Yeah, yeah. It was cool.
0: Yeah.
1: I hope you all enjoyed that.
0: Yeah. The Thunderbirds, they put on a good show.
1: Yeah. I will say, too, that it's pretty cool when a small city can have such a big event. Like, it's awesome.
0: I mean, people travel all around.
1: I know.
0: To see it. So, it's pretty cool.
1: Yeah.
0: But anyway, that's what we got going on. We got some good stuff coming up in the show.
1: Yeah, we do.
0: Yeah.
1: What is it?
0: I don't know. We'll figure it out on our way. But right now, you're listening to 105.7 The Bridge.

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Joshua 1:9. 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

0: 105.7 The Bridge. Sarah and Brian here in the studio. Okay, so we had a good weekend. Brian was inducted into the Kentucky Veteran Hall of Fame.
1: Standing in the Hall of Fame.
0: No one invited you to sing that.
1: I know, but it's so fitting.
0: Okay, great. Well,
1: I need to make a hotkey.
0: No, thank you. Yeah. So it was awesome. Lots of ceremonial, traditional stuff that they do. And okay, my favorite is when they play all the branch songs.
1: Oh, yeah.
0: And then you get up. If you're, once they sing, you know, they do your branch song, you stand up and then people acknowledge that you were in the, and then everybody gets to sing the songs.
1: Yeah.
0: I love that.
1: I do too.
0: And we do it at the military ball too, but I
1: like how they do it because normally it's a guessing game. Like, is that our song? Like, you never know.
0: Yeah.
1: Cause ours is, you know, it sounds similar to other things, but, they put on there the branch and I'm like, oh, look at, oh.
0: So are you saying we need to do that at the military ball?
1: No, cause I still like the guessing game and everybody, like Nick Hetman will stand up for a Marine song because it sounds similar.
0: But. Yeah. It was cool. I don't think there was anyone from Space Force, was there?
1: No, there's never really anybody.
0: They're up in space.
1: They're doing their work.
0: Yeah.
1: But, let me think. My favorite part was the people who sang My Old Kentucky Home.
0: Oh, that was so good.
1: Oh, so I got goosebumps when they're singing it.
0: It was beautiful.
1: Yeah, it was beautiful, and it was it was a good weekend. Yeah. Very honored.
0: Yes.
1: 21 other people in there getting inducted with me. So the class was great and it was just good to be part of it.
0: Yeah, that's awesome. Yeah. You're listening to 105.7 The Bridge. Here's Megan Woods.

0: grateful for you.
1: Hey, it's Brent with a message for parents. 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
2: 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That word workmanship means that we are God's masterpiece, and he works in us for his will and for his glory. We're not perfect. When we look in the mirror, we don't see a perfect creature, but God made us his masterpiece. The word says, in Christ Jesus. So if we're going to be his workmanship, we must know Christ. And by knowing Christ, we're able to see and engage in the good works that he's prepared for us ahead of time.
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3: Philippians 4:13 says that I can do all things through Christ who strengthens me. 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It's about enduring everything God allows. 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It's in Christ. And Christ gives us strength to stand. 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Today, whatever you face, remember this, you are not alone. 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
0: 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Here's your Bridge weather.
5: Here's your 14 First Alert forecast. For the overnight hours, clear skies with a low of 66. On Tuesday, sunny, very hot, a high of 98 with a heat index at 105 or higher. Tuesday night, partly cloudy, maybe an isolated thunderstorm with a low of 74. Wednesday, partly cloudy, hot again with a high of 97. I'm Chief Meteorologist Jeff Lyons with your 14 First Alert forecast.
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0: 105.7 The Bridge, Sarah and Brian in the studio. So so Sunday nights we have small groups. We have a women's and we have a men's.
1: And the youth.
0: And the youth. And now children. Like even the children got a lesson. So anyways, we all come together Sunday night. We have dinner, whatever the theme of that month is. Last night was breakfast. I'm just breaking it down for you. So Sundays are weird for us just because we get up early and we do so much before everybody even gets to church. And then we have church and the emotions that come with that. And then we go home and kind of just beat down from the day, really. So we come Sunday night, but there's Sunday nights where I don't want to go, especially it was the start of NFL football.
1: The first Sunday.
0: And I was like, I want to watch football.
1: Yeah.
0: And, we had to take the girls somewhere, so we were away. But so I didn't want to go last night, but I went, and the whole thing is like, you just got to show up.
1: Yeah.
0: And, when you show up, God reminds you how good he is.
1: Mm-hmm.
0: We got, somebody was saved last night in our men's group and it was amazing. I'm still on a high, and I told him, I'm like, it's the biggest high you'll ever be on.
1: Yeah.
0: Knowing that God is in your heart.
1: Yes. Right?
0: And the Holy Spirit is working in you. So It was a good night.
1: That's
0: a
1: awesome.
0: Good weekend. That's what I'm saying. Like, the good definitely outweighed whatever bad you came up with. Because I didn't have any bad.
1: That's good.
0: I had a great weekend every day. Every moment there was something good. But last night topped them all.
1: Cherry on top.
0: Yeah, it topped it all. It's
1: That's
0: the
1: good.
0: Best feeling of watching your brother in Christ come, let God in his heart. And just, he was smiling from ear to ear. And I walked outside and I saw him. I'm like, you all right, man? He's like, I can't quit smiling.
1: That's awesome.
0: I was like, God is good, bud.
1: All the time. I love it.
0: Yeah.
1: Well, let's get rocking. How about?
0: Let's do it.
1: Let's praise the Lord with Hallelujah. Elevation Worship on 105.7 The Bridge.

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Psalms 118:24 says, "This is the day the Lord has made. 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

0: mine.
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0: 105.7 The Bridge, Sarah and Brian here. And so, yes, we did have a great weekend. And another cool thing was our kids. So our girls dance at Music Studios and they have their Halloween show coming up and it's called Music High. So it's set in a high school,
1: yeah.
0: Obviously, Music High, get it? And so they had their photo shoot for like promos. So that's where, I mean, our day yesterday didn't stop.
1: No.
0: And a lot of times Sundays don't. And that's okay. Sundays for us are almost like a highlight of the week. And Brian, don't worry. He got a nap in. He always does.
1: I did.
0: You did on the way to the shoot.
1: I did. It's yeah. like 20, 30 minutes.
0: Yeah. So, I mean, the dude always gets a nap in on Sunday. And, you know, everybody should have a nap on Sunday if they need one.
1: Listen, I think I earned it this week.
0: I cannot take naps.
1: Oh, it's so easy.
0: Yeah, Brian could fall asleep in the chair he's sitting in right now. Let's be so for real.
1: I thought about it, actually.
0: I, however, cannot. And I don't like taking naps because then I don't sleep as good. Or if I sleep too long in a nap.
1: I went to sleep that night.
0: Yeah, I can't do that. It's not happening.
1: Waiting on you.
0: Sorry, I'm a busy person. But Sundays are good. And this Sunday is actually Back to Church Sunday. It's national. It's everywhere. So that's kind of cool, too. But hey,
1: go to church.
0: Yes, it's time. It's like I said, it's like New Year's Day, starting something new.
1: There you go.
0: Right? Or getting back into the swing of things. It's good stuff. You listen to 105.7 The Bridge.

0: 105.7 The Bridge, Brian and Sarah here in the studio. Okay, I got a little game for you. You ready?
1: Oh boy.
0: All right, this is who's more likely to.
1: Okay.
0: The married edition.
1: Mm.
0: All right. So we got to be honest with each other.
1: Okay.
0: All right.
1: Let's go.
0: So who would forget an appointment?
1: You.
0: You're right. Yeah, I'll give you that one.
1: Uh-huh.
0: Okay, who would invite people over without telling the other?
1: You.
0: Yes, for sure. Man, mm-hmm. This ain't going good for me right now. Who would spend more money at the grocery store?
1: You.
0: No.
1: Yes, you would.
0: Situation.
1: You absolutely would.
0: It depends on the situation.
1: No.
0: If I'm hungry, if I haven't ate, yes, definitely me. Definitely me. Let's see. Oh my gosh. Who would start talking to a complete stranger?
1: You.
0: Okay. I feel attacked.
1: I mean, I would too.
0: I feel attacked right now.
1: But I would too.
0: Who would accidentally tell a story they weren't supposed to tell?
1: You.
0: Oh my gosh.
1: 100%
0: you. Game is horrible.
1: I'm glad that went well.
0: Yeah.
1: Yeah.
0: It was not good at all.
1: Hey, let's listen to a song.
0: I heard people in my ear and I'm like, who is talking?
1: It's Jamie McDonald, Roots on 105.7 The Bridge.

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1: Proverbs chapter 3 verse 5 says that trust in the Lord with all your heart. 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

0: 5.7 The Bridge, Sarah and Brian here with you. And I have a question, Brian. Who is somebody who changed the direction of your life?
1: You. You really did. Like, if I didn't meet you, there's really no telling where I'd be.
0: If you could have saw my face, you guys, I wasn't expecting you to say
1: me. I'm not even trying to be cheesy. Like if I didn't meet you, like, I don't know where I'd be.
0: Where would I be if I didn't have Jesus?
1: I probably wouldn't be standing in the Hall of Fame.
0: Oh my gosh. Okay,
1: you could sing, I could sing too.
0: Well, you should think of somebody else. How about that?
1: You're all I need.
0: Oh my gosh. 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
3: Ephesians 2:10 says, "For we are his workmanship, created in Christ Jesus for good works, which God prepared ahead of time for us to do." That word workmanship means that we are God's masterpiece, and he works in us for his will and for his glory. We're not perfect. When we look in the mirror, we don't see a perfect creature, but God made us his masterpiece. The word says, in Christ Jesus. So if we're going to be his workmanship, we must know Christ. And by knowing Christ, we're able to see and engage in the good works that he's prepared for us ahead of time.
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0: 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Here's your Bridge weather.
5: Here's your 14 First Alert forecast. For the overnight hours, clear skies with a low of 66. On Tuesday, sunny, very hot, a high of 98 with a heat index at 105 or higher. Tuesday night, partly cloudy, maybe an isolated thunderstorm with a low of 74. Wednesday, partly cloudy, hot again with a high of 97. I'm Chief Meteorologist Jeff Lyons with your 14 First Alert forecast.
0: Music that reminds you you're never alone. The Bridge.

0: 105.7 The Bridge, Sarah and Brian here. I almost said Sarah in the morning. It's becoming like a thing. That's hard.
1: Good. I mean, you get used to it. Like I said, 94.7.
0: I know, but it just makes, anyway, it's fine. But this is Sarah and Brian, and hopefully you guys are having a great Monday. All right, Brian, what is something that you're glad that you said yes to?
1: Yeah. You, for sure. I mean, our marriage. I said I do. Let me think about it for a second. No, as something I said yes to. Yes to taking this job.
0: Okay.
1: I said yes for a lot of things I'm thankful for.
0: Yeah. That's good, though.
1: But you are probably one.
0: Why you got to be cheesy?
1: What do you mean? I'm just being me.
0: You're being you.
1: I could have told you no.
0: I could have told you no. You're the one that asked me.
1: You're done.
0: You're the one that asked me, though.
1: I think this job, saying yes to our church.
0: Yes.
1: I think we've been blessed.
0: We have, for sure.
1: God knows.
0: He does. You're listening to 105.7 The Bridge. Here's Zach Williams. Keep it here.

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1: I'm Brian.
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0: 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So I just had a weird phone call, and I won't go into it too much, but it's with the VA.
1: Yeah.
0: And they had to do a survey.
1: A screening. Yes.
0: To see if I wanted
1: a mental health screening.
0: A mental health to see if I was okay.
1: Yes.
0: And the lady asked me if I had thoughts of it.
1: Yeah.
0: And I said no. And she's like, oh, okay.
1: She was like,
0: like, surprised. Like, maybe I needed a different answer. Or she was surprised that I gave the answer I did, I guess.
1: Yeah, which is kind of sad.
0: Which was no, by the way.
1: But it's also sad, though, if you think about it. Because I bet you there's lots of veterans that struggle in that area.
0: Oh, there definitely is.
1: And so they do probably hear yes a lot. And so we just need to lift them up in prayer. So if you're driving down the road right now or you have a minute, let's pray for the veterans or anyone in our community that struggles with mental health, because it is serious.
0: Amen.
1: So, but we're trying to like get stuff prepped for the next segment. And he gets a phone call and, you know, he takes it because that's what Brian does.
0: Well, it said Department of VA. So I was like,
1: Oh, it did say that?
0: Yeah.
1: Oh, okay.
0: Like, well, this is probably important.
1: Now Brian's getting a physical, which is also important. Maybe this is a sign that you need to go get a physical.
0: Check yourself.
1: That's it. 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Here's We the Kingdom with Rescue Me.

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2: The story behind the song, The Cross. Here's Ann Wilson.
3: The Cross feels like it's more than just a song to me. It's an invitation. Anyone who's ever felt weighed down or weary from trying to make their way through life, or for anybody who's ever felt like they've made a bunch of mistakes in their life and they mess up too many times, we can bring all of that to the cross. The cross means forgiveness. It means rest. It means a second chance. You've

0: crawl.
1: 105.7 The Bridge, Sarah and Brian here. 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
2: Pre-phone call. Yep.
1: What is something in your life that you are glad that you said yes to?
2: Well, the sad part for me is I hardly say no.
1: Yeah, but what are you glad that you said?
2: The question should be, what are you glad you said no to? I'm just joking. Well, I'm glad I said yes to you, but that's cheesy, but I am glad I said yes to you. Some days, not so much, but that's for another. This morning would have been one. Y'all, marriage is not cupcakes and rainbows all the time, but no, it's fine. It's
1: porcupines and roses.
2: Roses?
1: Well, that's
2: the I don't really like the smell good. Of roses, so you're good.
1: Roses are good. Porcupines are bad.
2: Okay, anywho. So I would say that I'm glad I said yes to ministry.
1: Yeah.
2: And I didn't want to. And it was one of those things where it kept being put in my face every Sunday, like, this job's available. And then I'm like, nah, I'm good. And then one day I looked up there and just felt this tug. So I took the step and put in my application. And then, of course, I mean, the job had been open forever. And then right when I put it in, another qualified person, overly qualified, actually, put in. I go, well, there goes that. But nope, here we are 7.5 years later.
1: God is good. I just wish people would see, like, you know, the slide that you put in their face about the nurturing.
2: Hey, they have. Yeah. It is all filled. Praise the Lord. There you go.
1: Praise the Lord.
2: That's good. 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On the night.

105.7 The Bridge, your connection to hope and music. Jeremiah 29:11 says, "For I know the plans I have for you, declares the Lord, plans to give you hope and a future."

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4: Philippians 4:13 says that I can do all things through Christ who strengthens me. 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It's about enduring everything God allows. Paul is writing this from prison, reminding us that true strength isn't found in our circumstances, but in Christ alone. 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It's in Christ. And Christ gives us strength to stand. He gives us strength to press on and to remain faithful. Today, whatever you face, remember this, you are not alone. And you are not powerless because Christ is your strength.
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0: 105.7 The Briz. Sarah and Brian in the studio. I don't even know how much of that you caught.
1: Hey, can I just say something?
0: It was good.
1: I think it was they didn't catch any of it because I know what I'm doing. Hey, you know what's cool?
0: What?
1: We're a local Christian radio station.
0: We are.
1: That has a Chick-fil-A
0: commercial.
1: That's so cool.
0: It is cool.
1: I think it's cool.
0: Chickens and waffles or whatever it goes.
1: Hey, I ain't mad at it.
0: I ain't either.
1: I haven't tried it. Have you?
0: Yeah. You brought me one.
1: Oh, that's right.
0: Yeah, you brought me one.
1: Did you like it?
0: Yeah, I need about two of them, though. I can't just eat one.
1: Well, so it looks like the lunch one, they have it for both, breakfast and lunch. The lunch one looks bigger than the breakfast one.
0: I want the lunch one.
1: And you can get just the waffles, too.
0: That's boring.
1: I mean, what if...
0: I want the chicken.
1: What if somebody doesn't want the chicken? I'm not saying you.
0: Then go to Denny's.
1: I'm just saying it's an option. Don't be hating.
0: Sorry, Chick-fil-A. I know you're on the bridge now. So. But
1: I honestly don't
0: think the spot's supposed to be on there, but we're keeping it because that's the Lord's chicken.
1: It's Jesus'
0: you
1: chicken.
0: You ain't taking it off.
1: Heck no. That's no. Awesome.
0: It ain't going to air on Sunday, though. How's it feel, Chick-fil-A?
1: Oh, my goodness. 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Here's Phil Wickham with This Is Our God.

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0: 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Here's your Bridge weather.
5: Here's your 14 First Alert forecast. For the overnight hours, clear skies with a low of 66. On Tuesday, sunny, very hot, a high of 98 with a heat index at 105 or higher. Tuesday night, partly cloudy, maybe an isolated thunderstorm with a low of 74. Wednesday, partly cloudy, hot again with a high of 97. I'm Chief Meteorologist Jeff Lyons with your 14 First Alert forecast.
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0: 105.7 The Bridge, Sarah and Brian here in the studio on a Monday evening. We hope you had a great day. You know what I just thought of? So I guess my question would be like, okay, we're in the 5 o'clock hour now. And in my mind, people are going home, right?
1: Yeah.
0: But is that real?
1: No.
0: I know. So like,
1: have you seen Fredica Street? I mean, look out the window. There's cars everywhere.
0: Well, they're going home.
1: No, they could be going to Slim Chicken. They could be going to
0: Eat. I'm saying like they're getting off of work. Like, okay. is that still the time?
1: Nine to five?
0: Well, it's
1: you think
0: eight,
1: it's still real?
0: Yeah, 9 to 5 or 8 to 5. Yeah. Usually it's 8 to 5.
1: I think so.
0: You do? I mean, now I want to know. What time do you all get off work? I'm about to post it.
1: Do it.
0: Like, I mean, I'm being for real. Like, I don't think a lot, I don't think it's the norm anymore. Like, well, I bet you
1: got second shift, third shift, and all that stuff. But on a normal, like, day shift person, I believe it is 9 to 5 or maybe 8 to 4. It might be 8 to 4.
0: 8 to 5. It's 8 to 5, you get an hour lunch.
1: Okay. So I get 30 minute lunch. So let's post it. Let them answer.
0: Yeah, we're going to post it. We want to know what time you work till, because I want to always be like, hope you guys had a good day. You know, and granted, I know that
1: What's your schedule?
0: I don't have one.
1: You know what I mean?
0: Yeah.
1: Like, think about it.
0: I have.
1: Like, mine would be like from 6 a.m. till 6 p.m.
0: Usually, yeah.
1: That's crazy.
0: Mm-hmm. It is.
1: But we want to hear what yours are.
0: Yeah.
1: Yours is.
0: Yeah, so we're going to post it.
1: I don't know. What do you say there? Ours or is?
0: What?
1: Yours is.
0: We want to know what yours is.
1: Okay.
0: Yeah. Brian doesn't know how to talk if you haven't figured
1: that out
0: yet.
1: Shout out Bray County.
0: That's so mean.
1: It's actually Hancock County's fault. Like, I was...
0: How about it's just you?
1: It could be just me, actually.
0: That's good. But you are listening to...
1: 105.7 The Bridge. I know that one.

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Psalms 118:24 says, "This is the day the Lord has made. 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

0: 105.7 The Bridge, Sarah and Brian here. So this morning on my morning show, I was thinking about the fact that I need to go grocery shopping.
1: Yes, you do.
0: And so I did a segment about what is something that is always in your refrigerator. Like, so if we go home and we open the refrigerator, what is guaranteed to be in there? I said, for ours, sweet tea.
1: Oh, yeah.
0: Even if it's like, I told him, I was like, even if it's a gallon jug that has like hardly anything in it, like there's always sweet tea in our fridge.
1: Yes. Has to be.
0: Mm-hmm.
1: Has to be.
0: But that's really it. And mustard. So, I said mustard.
1: I want to read some of these comments.
0: Okay.
1: We got a lot of them.
0: Good.
1: This is from a top fan.
0: Oh.
1: On Facebook.
0: Oh.
1: I'm going to butcher her name.
0: We have a top fan. Whoop, whoop.
1: Marilyn K. Wahite Arnett.
0: Let me see.
1: Right there. What does that say? Right there.
0: It's Marilyn K. Wilhite Arnett.
1: That's what it just said.
0: I don't know what you said. What did she say?
1: She said tea and Fairlife chocolate milk.
0: Okay. Fairlife chocolate milk. Is that the protein chocolate milk or just chocolate milk?
1: I think it's just Fairlife.
0: Okay.
1: I think.
0: Must be good.
1: Jeff and Leah Decker, I guess they share their Facebook.
0: That's good.
1: A giant container of organic kraut. From Costco.
0: Excuse me?
1: Butter and various condiments and eggs.
0: What's kraut? Like sauerkraut?
1: I'm thinking.
0: Really? I wonder if it's good. So they always have it?
1: Yeah. There's a lot of milk and cheese and lots of milk and water. There's water in there, coffee creamers. And this one was very specific. Wow, that's a tough word. Jessica. Oh, my gosh.
0: Let me see.
1: Y'all need to get easier names. Jessica Bramshieber. see how close I got on that one.
0: Where's it at?
1: You'll see it. Bramshieber.
0: I can't. Oh. Bramshieber.
1: Schreiber. So I wouldn't just.
0: Okay, I'm going to see what she has because I have your phone.
1: Yep.
0: Dr. Pepper.
1: Yep.
0: Ketchup.
1: Uh-huh.
0: Bottled water.
1: Okay.
0: And apple juice. She's got to have kids.
1: Yeah, she's got kids.
0: She definitely has kids.
1: She's got a teenager or a little one.
0: She has both.
1: Or both.
0: I think she has both.
1: Yeah.
0: And I'm surprised not more people put Dr. Pepper, because in the state of Kentucky, that's all people drink.
1: That's the drink of choice.
0: Is Dr. Pepper and tea. And tea.
1: And tea.
0: Mountain Dew.
1: Yo, girl, come on now.
0: What do you mean? Who drinks Mountain Dew?
1: Everybody in Kentucky.
0: No. Okay, that's another question.
1: Everybody grew up on Mountain Dew.
0: I need to know if that's real, because I don't.
1: That is real.
0: I disagree. Okay.
1: Mellow Yellow and Mountain Dew.
0: I'm talking about right now in the world. I'm not talking about when you were two. I'm talking about.
1: They still drink it.
0: No.
1: Yes.
0: Dr. Pepper and tea. That's what it is.
1: All right.
0: You're listening to 105.7 The Bridge, your connection to hope and music. If you haven't posted, it's up there.
1: Yeah.
0: Get to it. And we have another post too now. So lots of things to talk about. Thanks for listening. Keep it here.

0: 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You only need to be still." 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
1: The story behind the song, "What If I Told You?" Here's Luke from For King and Country.
2: When we were writing the song, I had arrived at the studio with one of those heavy hearts. I said to the guys, you know, what do you do when you don't feel good enough? I think we need a little encouragement on those days. And so when the chorus says, "If you need a shoulder, I can be it," that's coming from God's perspective to you, because He will be the comfort when you need it.

0: the night you fall in all the pieces. You can bring your lonely heart to Jesus. What if I told you that I believe it?
1: There's always a way forward. Welcome to the bridge.

0: 105.7 The Bridge, Sarah and Brian here in the studio. Uh-huh. Listen, got to watch a little bit of football yesterday.
1: Okay.
0: Super excited.
1: Yes.
0: In the offseason, I made a change and I got picked up to be a 49er fan and my team won.
1: Woo! How about your retired team?
0: The former team?
1: Yes.
0: They lost.
1: They
0: lost.
1: Whooped.
0: And then the coach came out and said, well, we've seen glimpses of good stuff from Deshaun Watson.
1: Listen.
0: I'm like, did it? Because he walked out of the tunnel and didn't trip? Like,
1: but that's the thing. Nothing. The poor Cleveland Browns, they always have glimpses.
0: Yeah.
1: That means nothing, you guys.
0: Nothing.
1: Nothing. It's okay.
0: Good riddance.
1: But how about them Niners?
0: Them Niners look good.
1: Yeah.
0: They look good.
1: I'm excited.
0: But yeah, Dallas didn't look good, so that's an amen.
1: Sorry for everybody that's a Dallas fan.
0: There's so many Dallas Cowboy fans.
1: I know.
0: I don't even know why y'all like them. They're so far away.
1: You would think more people would like the Titans or the Colts.
0: Titans or the Colts, yeah. They both lost.
1: But a lot of people here in this area do like, huh?
0: Titans lost to the Jets.
1: That's sad.
0: That is very sad.
1: It's okay. It's all right. Nobody's perfect.
0: But we always get next week.
1: That's right.
0: First week don't matter.
1: I will say that tonight's game is important to me.
0: Yeah, Chiefs.
1: There's a lot of Chiefs fans too. Well, I'm talking about the Chiefs
0: four
1: game.
0: Teams playing, yeah.
1: So we did an impromptu fantasy team, and we don't, just to be clear, we just play for fun. There's no buy-in, nothing like that. Just bragging rights, okay? Yeah. We just like to do it for fun.
0: Oh, there's only one game tonight.
1: Yeah, okay.
0: The Chiefs.
1: Yeah. So,
0: normally
1: I am down 4 points.
0: Yeah, I'm going to lose.
1: I have got to. I got Rice. He's just got to catch the ball a couple times, and I've got the dub. That's
0: the goal. I'm
1: losing
0: to our daughter. Well, I'm up by 4 points, but I will lose.
1: Who does she have?
0: She has Sutton, and then I have Broncos
1: Sutton.
0: Defense.
1: Sutton's good.
0: Yeah. Well, we'll see.
1: Yeah, we will.
0: Football's back.
1: Are you ready? And if you don't like football, that's okay. I hope you're doing something fun.
0: They're playing tennis, too, somewhere.
1: They are?
0: Yeah.
1: Okay, cool.
0: Yeah.
1: That's good. 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Here's Lauren Daigle.

0: Hey, you know what's weird? 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
3: 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Instead of carrying anxiety, we bring everything to God in prayer. Notice it says in everything, not just the big things, but the small things too. God cares about it all, and we don't come empty. We come with thanksgiving, remembering what he's already done.
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0: 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Sarah and Brian here.
1: He's singing.
0: I am singing.
1: He's rocking out.
0: Yeah.
1: But that song's a good one.
0: Hey, it was a great show today.
1: Yeah.
0: You know, we talked about the air show. We talked about this weekend. It was a busy weekend for us, for Owensboro, for everybody.
1: Yeah. And Evansville had the Pickle Festival.
0: Did they? I want to go to the Pickle
1: Festival. Me too. And we never can.
0: No.
1: I'm just really curious that they had a peanut butter and pickle option.
0: Probably because they're
1: I bet you they did
0: crazy people out there.
1: We need to really try to go next time.
0: I do want to do a shout out to my buddy Chaz McKay. He is joining the Hancock County Sheriff Department.
1: Awesome.
0: Swore in today.
1: That's great.
0: Good for you, buddy. Shout out.
1: Yes.
0: Proud of you, man.
1: Awesome.
0: That's all I got.
1: All right, well, hey, that's Monday with us, Sarah and Brian, and thank you for spending your afternoon here on 105.7 The Bridge. Don't try to carry the whole week tonight, though. Go home, love your people, thank God for something good from today, and we will meet you right back here tomorrow. Thanks for hanging out with us. 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God bless everybody.
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3: 2 Corinthians 10:4 says, "The weapons of our warfare are not of the flesh, but are powerful through God for the demolition of strongholds. 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Those thoughts, not every thought belongs in the mind of Christ. 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
5: Here's your 14 First Alert forecast. For the overnight hours, clear skies with a low of 66. On Tuesday, sunny, very hot, a high of 98 with a heat index at 105 or higher. Tuesday night, partly cloudy, maybe an isolated thunderstorm with a low of 74. Wednesday, partly cloudy, hot again with a high of 97. I'm Chief Meteorologist Jeff Lyons with your 14 First Alert forecast.
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Psalms 118:24 says, "This is the day the Lord has made. 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

0: 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This happens between work and family and everything. It's a lot to handle. So people can just coast and wind up further apart. And yet your marriage is the bedrock for the whole family. It's worth investing in. I've heard so many great things, genuinely, about Family Life's Weekend to Remember. And maybe you have too. 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And I've heard people who say their marriage is strong. 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
1: John chapter 15, verse 13, Jesus says, "Greater love has no one than this, than to lay down one's life for his friends." 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And in this verse, Jesus points us to the greatest expression of love, giving your life for someone else. This wasn't just a statement, it was a promise that he would fulfill on the cross. Jesus didn't wait for us to deserve his love. He willingly laid down his life so that we could have eternal life. That's the kind of love that transforms our hearts and changes lives.
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3: John chapter 15, verse 13, Jesus says, "Greater love has no one than this, than to lay down one's life for his friends." 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